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11: The US has resumed airstrikes on Iran. Explosions have been heard across the south of the country. The attacks come as Donald Trump says he's number one on Iran's hit list and promised to ramp up military action.
12: The leaders are gone. And you know what? I may be gone too, because I'm their number one target. It's out all over the place. I'm their number one because they're scum. That's the way they act. And that's the way they've done it for 47 years. But I'm doing what's right for the country. I'm doing really what's right for the world.
11: The Home Secretary is to change the law so the ringleader of the Rochdale grooming gang can be deported. Shabana Mahmood is expected to amend the 1971 Immigration Act, which currently stops sex offender Shabir Ahmed being removed from the UK. The family of Ruth Ellis, the last woman to be hanged in the UK, are to continue their fight to help victims of domestic violence. Ellis, who was executed in 1955 for killing her lover David Blakely, has been granted a conditional pardon by the King. And Jordan Henderson's undergone successful surgery in Kansas City for his wrist injury. That's the latest from Radio News Hub. I'm David Hall.
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11: Any early mist and fog will clear throughout the morning. England, Wales and eastern Scotland will experience another hot day with hazy sunshine and light winds. A high of 34 degrees Celsius.
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12: The United States has launched more airstrikes on Iran. Iranian media have reported explosions across the south of the country. The attacks come as world leaders called for calm after Donald Trump threatened to ramp up military action. UN Secretary General Antonio Guterres has appealed for a return to the ceasefire, as has Prime Minister Keir Starmer.
13: Most people back at home will be wanting to see the ceasefire continue and wanting to see stability and wanting to see the Strait of Hormuz open, because that means that the impact on our economy will reduce.
12: Campaigners have welcomed the posthumous pardon for Ruth Ellis, the last woman to be hanged in the UK. The King has granted her a conditional pardon after she was convicted of killing her lover David Blakely in 1955. Her family insists she was the victim of domestic abuse. Home Secretary Shabana Mahmood is set to change the law so the ringleader of the Rochdale grooming gang, Shabir Ahmed, can be deported. And British wildcard Arthur Ferry's through to the semi-finals at Wimbledon. That's the latest from Radio News Hub. I'm David Hall.
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12: Any early mist and fog will clear throughout the morning. England, Wales and eastern Scotland will experience another hot day with hazy sunshine and light winds. A high of 34 degrees Celsius.
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10: The US has resumed airstrikes on Iran. Explosions have been heard across the south of the country. The attacks come as Donald Trump says he's number one on Iran's hit list and promised to ramp up military action.
11: The leaders are gone. And you know what? I may be gone too, because I'm their number one target. It's out all over the place. I'm their number one because they're scum. That's the way they act. And that's the way they've done it for 47 years. But I'm doing what's right for the country. I'm doing really what's right for the world.
10: The Home Secretary is to change the law so the ringleader of the Rochdale grooming gang can be deported. Shabana Mahmood is expected to amend the 1971 Immigration Act, which currently stops sex offender Shabia Ahmed being removed from the UK. The family of Ruth Ellis, the last woman to be hanged in the UK, are to continue their fight to help victims of domestic violence. Ellis, who was executed in 1955 for killing her lover David Blakely, has been granted a conditional pardon by the King. And Jordan Henderson's undergone successful surgery in Kansas City for his wrist injury. That's the latest from Radio News Hub. I'm David Hall.
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10: Any early mist and fog will clear throughout the morning. England, Wales and eastern Scotland will experience another hot day with hazy sunshine and light winds. A high of 34 degrees Celsius.
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9: The United States has launched more airstrikes on Iran. Iranian media have reported explosions across the south of the country. The attacks come as world leaders called for calm after Donald Trump threatened to ramp up military action. UN Secretary General Antonio Guterres has appealed for a return to the ceasefire, as has Prime Minister Keir Starmer.
10: Most people back at home will be wanting to see the ceasefire continue and wanting to see stability and wanting to see the Strait of Hormuz open, because that means that the impact on our economy will reduce.
9: Campaigners have welcomed the posthumous pardon for Ruth Ellis, the last woman to be hanged in the UK. The King has granted her a conditional pardon after she was convicted of killing her lover David Blakely in 1955. Her family insists she was the victim of domestic abuse. Home Secretary Shabana Mahmood is set to change the law so the ringleader of the Rochdale grooming gang, Shabir Ahmed, can be deported. And British wildcard Arthur Ferry's through to the semi-finals at Wimbledon. That's the latest from Radio News Hub. I'm David Hall.
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9: Any early mist and fog will clear throughout the morning. England, Wales and eastern Scotland will experience another hot day with hazy sunshine and light winds. A high of 34 degrees Celsius.
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It's that time of day that most of us would rather not think about, but, you know, once you get going, it's not too bad, is it? We can puff ourselves up, get ourselves ready for the day, and show the others how it's done.

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0: 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Now, Early Breakfast is merely a warm-up act for Greenwich Breakfast, which starts at 7. Basically, all hell breaks loose then. All the news, travel and weather you could possibly wish for. But until then, it's our brand of silliness. And woe betide anyone who gets in our way between now and 7.
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2: Disability benefits are no longer fit for purpose. That's according to a review amid promises of bold reform to the system. Holly Hughes has more.
3: The interim TIMS report says claimants of personal independent payments often find the system to apply for the benefits dehumanising, soul-destroying and degrading. PIP is intended to help with everyday tasks and extra living costs if someone has a long-term physical or mental health condition or disability. Instead of immediate reform, the review led by Disability Minister Sir Stephen Timms was put in place to gather views on PIP and how it works, with the government promising no changes to the benefit until it's completed. The final report is due in autumn.
2: The US have launched another round of strikes against Iran as promised by Donald Trump. He previously threatened to carry out further attacks, branding the Iranian regime scum and dishonourable after suggesting the ceasefire was over. That could be bad news for energy bills over here, but Sir Keir Starmer says that those affected would be supported. Nigel Farage is ploughing on with his by-election plans despite the fact it will be boycotted by the major parties. Reform UK have earmarked August the 6th for the Clacton vote. It will launch the parliamentary process to trigger the contest today. At the moment, only Count Binface has put his name forward. The Reform leader says other parties are running scared. There is a drug driving epidemic on Britain's roads. That's what a charity is warning today, saying the number of offences has overtaken drink driving for the first time. Nicholas Lees is I Am Road Smart's spokesperson.
4: It can result in you being banned from the roads, it can result in imprisonment, and also it will go on your licence for about 11 years. So consequently, you'll have huge insurance costs in the future.
2: And we're hearing there could be an extra bank holiday if England win the World Cup. When asked about it, the Prime Minister said he didn't want to jinx it, but told reporters to ask again if they get to the final. That'll take place on the 19th of July, and we could have the following Friday off. That's the latest from Radio News Hub. I'm Frankie Hersine.
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2: Cloud clearing, but some patches lingering on western coasts and remaining cloudy in the northwest of Scotland with some patchy rain there too. Elsewhere, another hot and sunny day with highs of 35 degrees Celsius.
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Sitting here in the early hours of a new day on Maritime Radio, it's early breakfast, 5 till 7, you know, if you can trouble yourself. So, we're wondering who's up to what and where with our early breakfast radar. See who's flashing red. Oh, look, it's domestic goddess Mike. You know, he's branched out recently. He's branched out into hairdressing. It's Salon Michel, master of all bouffons in the area.

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3: 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People can get involved either through their colleges actually, which can come to us, in particular in the Greenwich Borough. They just need to go to our website or contact our head company, which is Brighty Futures. 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

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Good morning. How are you doing? Doing okay, eh? All right. Glad to hear it. Time for Street Shout now, where we mention a road or an avenue or a street somewhere in the Royal Borough. Just give them the sheer pleasure of having their name mentioned on the radio. And this morning it is Oakcroft Road, Blackheath. Hello, how are you? Oakcroft Road, Blackheath. We are very pleased to have you with us on Maritime Radio.

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6: In Charlton, there's roadworks on Woolwich Road. It's closed both ways from Anchor and Hope Lane through to Pear Tree Way. Expect some delays there. Creek Road in Deptford also closed both directions for bridge maintenance work between Glacier Street and Horse Ferry Place, likely to cause some delays in the town centre. And the A2 looking busy this morning between Danson and Kibrook with the usual delays, London bound. Updates every 20 minutes in Greenwich Breakfast.
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8: An interim report on disability benefits in the UK is calling for bold reform to the system. Holly Hughes has the details.
9: Disability benefits are no longer fit for purpose, with the process of applying for the benefits being dehumanising and soul-destroying. That's according to the interim TIMS report, which is due to be fully published in the autumn. Personal Independence Payment, or PIP, is intended to help with everyday tasks and extra living costs. When it's published, the government has insisted the review will ensure PIP is fit and fair for the future.
8: Donald Trump's warning the situation in Iran could get much worse after more US strikes on Iran last night. US forces hit around 90 targets overnight, while Iran responded with strikes targeting Bahrain, Kuwait and Qatar. The US president said yesterday that the ceasefire is over following Iranian attacks on ships in the Strait of Hormuz. Nigel Farage is facing further scrutiny as he continues with the plan for a Clacton by-election. It's despite the fact that all other major parties are boycotting, with only Count Binface putting his name forward. Reform UK have earmarked August the 6th for the vote. Vet businesses will be accountable to an independent regulator for the first time as part of the biggest reform to the sector in 60 years. The government are aiming to give pet owners a clear, straightforward route when complaints arise. They also want to make pricing more transparent and introduce a comparison website. For the first time in history, the number of drug driving offences has overtaken drink driving.
10: There are many different reasons why people shouldn't do it. It is frankly really dangerous. It seems like we're mired in a bit of an epidemic of it.
8: That's Nicholas Lees from I Am Road Smart. They're calling for more education and greater police controls to stop drunk drivers. We could be getting an extra bank holiday if England win at the World Cup. The Prime Minister has not confirmed it, but told reporters to ask him again if they get to the final. And British wildcard Arthur Ferry is through to the semi-finals at Wimbledon. He beat ninth seed Flavio Caboli in a straight set victory yesterday. The 23-year-old will now face French Open winner Alexander Zverev in Friday's semi. From Radio News Hub, I'm Frankie Hersein.
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6: Another dry and bright day today, feeling very hot by the afternoon. Highs are 35 degrees Celsius, warm overnight with lows down to 14. And tomorrow, another hot day with top temperatures of 35 degrees Celsius on Friday.
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It's Maritime Radio on Thursday morning. Beautiful Freaks from Meek and I Played You Rock DJ from Robbie Williams. Duncan with you, waking you up on your Thursday. Hope your day is off to a good start. On the way a bit later, why Bellingham Station has been given a new name, albeit on a temporary basis. More on that. Plus your travel updates every 20 minutes and music from Griff coming up after Beverly Knight, Come As You Are on Greenwich Breakfast. Oh, you did.

0: It's Griff. Last night's Mascara on Maritime Radio, and it's another scorcher of a day, Thursday morning. Good to be with you across South East London and North West Kent, with music on the way from U2 and brand new Olivia Rodrigo. Stupid Song to play you first. Let's get you up to date.
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0: Usual busy spots this morning. The A2 looking a bit heavy into town between Danton and Kibrook. Also the A20 around New Eltham. Expect some delays there, London bound. Woolwich Road in Charlton, a lane closed for roadworks, and that's both ways between Ancren, Hope Lane and Pear Tree Way, with delays in the area there. Creek Road in Greenwich, there's roadworks both ways due to bridge maintenance between Glacier Street and Horse Ferry Place, likely to cause some delays into town. And Bexley Road in Belvedere, eastbound remains closed due to water main work, and that's from Loam Pit Road. Your next update is in 20 minutes.
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4: Leaky taps, blocked drains, burst pipes at midnight? Don't panic. 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

you too. Beautiful day on Maritime Radio. So Bellingham Station here in southeast London has undergone a little bit of a transformation. It's been given a temporary name, Jude. Until Monday, Thameslink has confirmed the station is now known as Jude Bellingham Station until Monday. The England midfielder's name will be displayed over the weekend, with Thameslink hoping the signage will prove lucky for England's next fixture against Norway on Saturday. Fingers crossed for that. Got all your music here across South East London and North West Kent then. Luther Vandross and Janet Jackson on the way after brand new Olivia Rodrigo. Here's Stupid Song on Greenwich Breakfast.

0: Luther Vandross and Janet Jackson. The best things in life are free from Maritime Radio. Greenwich Breakfast then, and music on the way from Dua Lipa and Bon Jovi, plus your Maritime Radio pick of the week to come after your latest traffic and travel next.
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0: On the roads, it's looking busy on the A20 around New Eltham, London bound. Also on the A2 between Danton and Kidbrook, you're picking up some delays, and between Blackheath and Deptford. Woolwich Road in Charlton, the lane closed there for roadworks. That's both ways from Anchor and Hope Lane and towards Pear Tree Way. Expect some delays there. Creek Road in Deptford, there's roadworks. It means the bridge is closed for maintenance work between Glacier Street and Horse Ferry Place. That's going to cause a few hold-ups. Bexley Road in Belvedere still closed eastbound from Lone Pit Road. And Footscray Road in New Eltham, that's closed both ways due to water main work from Blamore Road through to Footscray Rugby Club, with some buses on diversion. Your next update is just before 8.
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0: Bon Jovi, You Give Love a Bad Name. It's Maritime Radio on Thursday morning with your latest local news headlines here at 8 o'clock. 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
0: And this week it's Dance from Slater. And this song has exploded across TikTok and Instagram Reels, soundtracking thousands of videos and helping introduce her to a whole new audience. It's called Dance.

0: Sia, the greatest on Maritime Radio. Thursday morning, Duncan with you on Greenwich Breakfast. Another scorcher of a day with highs of 35 degrees Celsius later. And we'll get you the very latest local news headlines next at 8. And a grass fire at Wynn's Common. And more sightings of the Goodyear blimp. Alaric Vaughan has your latest next.
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1: On the roads, the A2 looking busy into town between Danton and Kidbrook. You've got queues around New Eltham as well on the A20 London bound. Woolwich Road in Charlton, a lane closed there for roadworks. And that's both ways between Anchor and Hope Lane and the Pear Tree Way. Expect some delays. Bexley Road in Belvedere also still closed due to long-term roadworks. And that's eastbound from Lone Pit Road. On the trains and tubes, minor delays affecting the Central, Jubilee and Piccadilly lines, with a good service on the rest of the network. Your next update is in 20 minutes.
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3: From the Maritime Radio News team, I'm Alaric Fawn. Firefighters were called to Lake Dale Road near Winds Common on Tuesday at 3:45pm to reports of a grass fire. At the scene, trees, grass and shrubland were affected. It was eventually under control by 5pm. There were no reports of any injuries. A London Fire Brigade spokesperson said the cause of the fire was unknown at this time. During this latest period of hot and dry weather, we ask that Londoners follow crucial safety advice that will help protect themselves, others, the environment and even their property. If you're visiting an open space or a park, please do not take disposable barbecues. These are banned in many of London's parks and you can be fined. Unsafely discarded smoking materials and leftover rubbish also pose a huge fire risk. People are asked to ensure that their rubbish is placed securely in the bin or take it home with them. If you have a cigarette, please make sure that it is completely out. The iconic Goodyear blimp has been spotted in skies above London. Lifting off from an airfield in Upminster, the commercial airship completes a loop of east, southeast and central London. Sightings have been reported in Woolwich, Canary Wharf and over Big Ben and the London Eye. Ben Crawley, Goodyear Sales General Manager, Consumer Replacement Northern Europe, said the Goodyear blimp is a recognisable icon worldwide and we're thrilled to see it return to the UK this summer. It first graced the British skies in June 1972, flying over Cardington, a village in Bedfordshire, and made subsequent appearances at the royal wedding of Charles and Diana at St Paul's in 1980, the FA Cup final, and the Live Aid concert at Wembley Stadium. It's the same model as the three Goodyear blimps operated by Goodyear in the States. The fleet was created in 1925, making it the oldest working airship program in the world. Blimps measure over 75 metres in length and almost 18 metres in height, and have a maximum speed of 125 kilometres per hour. And there's more local news at maritimeradio.co.uk.
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4: Declan Rice, Rhys James and Mark Guéhi have raised concerns over their fitness after missing England training in Kansas City. Jordan Henderson is back at the team hotel after successful surgery on a wrist injury and is unlikely to be fit to play against Norway in their World Cup quarterfinal on Saturday. But Morgan Rogers is hoping he can return.
5: To see him this morning smiling and still as happy as he ever is, no matter what's happened in the last 48 hours or whatnot, it's so nice for us to just see him and hopefully we can get him back out on the pitch as soon as possible, really.
4: England are preparing for the first women's test match to be played at Lord's this Friday. It's a history-making event and pacer Lauren Filer says it's perfect timing.
6: If you'd said a few years ago that this was going to happen, I don't think many people would have believed you. Obviously, it's such a prestigious ground and we've had World Cups here and it just feels right that now that we can have a test match here as well.
4: And British wildcard Arthur Ferry is through to the semi-finals at Wimbledon. He beat ninth seed Flavio Gaboli in a straight set victory. The 23-year-old will now face French Open winner Alexander Zverev in Friday's semi-final.
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1: Very hot by the afternoon today, with top temperatures reaching 35 degrees Celsius. Warm overnight tonight, lows down to 14. And tomorrow, another scorcher, with daytime temperatures widely above the average. 35 degrees Celsius, tomorrow's high.
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1: 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It's Duncan here and music on the way from Pink Pantherus. After Somba, here's Homewrecker.
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0: record. Before that, it's Duncan with you waking you up for Greenwich Breakfast this morning.
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0: Hope your Thursday's looking good. Another scorcher of a day ahead then. Top temperatures 35 degrees by the afternoon. And Norway's build-up to Saturday's quarter-final against England has gone sideways again. The squad have had to switch hotels in Miami after just one night because the place was so noisy the players couldn't sleep. They complained about traffic outside a construction site nearby and basically everything you don't want when you're trying to prepare for the biggest game of your lives. Meanwhile, England reckon those bright pink football boots might actually give them a lift at the World Cup. Nearly the whole squad is wearing them. Harry Kane, Jude Bellingham, Jordan Pickford, all in fuchsia. And the people behind the boots say that players love the colour because it makes them feel confident and stand out. And fashion experts reckon it helps them build their own personality on the pitch. Well, as long as it helps them get some goals in this weekend against Norway, we'll be happy with that, whatever colour football boots they decide to wear. Hope your day's off to a good start. If you're out and about, traffic and travel every 20 minutes. Showbiz news also on the way. And before that, here's Jamelia. This is Superstar on Thursday's

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0: Busy on the A2 into town with the usual delays between Datton and Kidbrook, and the A20 struggling a bit around New Eltham this morning. Woolwich Road in Charlton, there's a lane closed there for roadworks, and that's from Anchor and Hope Lane through to Pear Tree Way. Expect some delays there. Petman Crescent in Plumstead, a lane closed for roadworks, and the Green in Sidcup, also roadworks there. It's shut both ways, and that's for water main repairs from Church Avenue. Trains and tubes all looking good so far this morning. Your next update here in 20 minutes.
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0: brand new Shaboozy, Cowgirl on Maritime Radio. Hope your day is going well so far. In your newspapers this morning, Trump tears peace hopes into pieces, says the Metro. That's US President Donald Trump's remarks at the NATO summit in Turkey yesterday. Meanwhile, the future Clacton by-election makes the front pages of many a Thursday's paper. What can I offer? I'm not Farage, says the Daily Star about Count Binface, an exclusive interview with him. And bin him off, says the Mirror. Sleaze probe election farce. Let's get you up to date with this morning's showbiz now.
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2: US medical drama The Pitt and comedy Hacks lead the nominations for this year's Emmy Awards. The Pitt has received 25 nominations in total, closely followed by the final season of Hacks with 24. British stars in the running include Matthew Rhys, Kerry Mulligan, Gary Oldman and Rufus Sewell. But there was no room on the Best Drama shortlist for the final seasons of Stranger Things or Euphoria. Singer Alexandra Burke is to star in a new musical based on the life of Chaka Khan. The 37-year-old will play the so-called Queen of Funk in I'm Every Woman, the Chaka Khan musical, depicting the award-winning singer-songwriter's journey to stardom. Burke, who won The X Factor in 2008, says it's the hardest role she's ever undertaken. And Katie Tunstall is to headline the opening ceremony of the 2026 Commonwealth Games in Glasgow. The singer-songwriter, who's currently on a world tour, will return to Scotland to perform at the Hydro on July the 23rd.
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Sorry on Maritime Radio. Thursday morning on Greenwich Breakfast. Hope you are doing well. And temperatures are expected to reach 35 later today as the current heatwave spreads further north and west across the UK. Not going to break any temperature records, apparently, but it's still going to feel extremely hot with that weather warning in place for extreme heat. So careful if you're going out. Make sure you take loads of water with you and stay hydrated. Got all your showbiz news on the way in a minute here on Maritime Radio. After Lonnie Gordon, we're back to the 90s, and it's happening all over again.

0: been happening all over again from Maritime Radio. Another scorcher of a day ahead then, with temperatures reaching about 34 degrees Celsius later as that Met Office heat health alert continues for the next few days. Stay with me for more music on the way. Got Soul to Soul and MK to play you and your very latest traffic and travel on the way next.
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0: Busy on the A2 into town with usual delays between Datton and Kidbrook, and the A20 struggling a bit around New Eltham this morning. Woolwich Road in Charlton, there's a lane closed there for roadworks, and that's from Anchor and Hope Lane through to Pear Tree Way. Expect some delays there. Petman Crescent in Plumstead, a lane closed for roadworks, and the Green in Sidcup also roadworks there. It's shut both ways, and that's for water main repairs from Church Avenue. Trains and tubes all looking good so far this morning. Your next update here in 20 minutes.
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Tiesto and Ava Max, The Motto on Maritime Radio. We've been following avidly the progress of the Goodyear blimp, which has been visiting our skies over the past few days, and lots of you sending us pictures as well. Our very own Tom Granville got some amazing pictures of the blimp over Greenwich yesterday, and on Facebook this morning, Cavan has seen the blimp over Charlton and sent us a pic, and Richard saw it over Eltham and sent us a picture on Facebook as well. You can check those out. Just look up Maritime Radio, and if you've got a picture of the blimp that you'd like to share, then do that on our socials. We'll give you a mention as well, and we do love seeing those pictures of it over the skies of Southeast London. Got all your music here this morning. Stay there for MK on the way before 9. First, here's Soul to Soul.

0: 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Next year could be a massive year for Oasis. 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
2: Hi, I'm Jane. I'm from Jane's Craft Corner. 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
10: But I knew it, I knew you. 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
0: On the roads, the A2 looking busy into town between Danton and Kidbrook. You've got queues around New Eltham as well on the A20 London bound. Woolwich Road in Charlton, a lane closed there for roadworks, and that's both ways between Anchor and Hope Lane and the Pear Tree Way. Expect some delays. Bexley Road in Belvedere also still closed due to long-term roadworks, and that's eastbound from Lone Pit Road. On the trains, on tubes, minor delays affecting the Central, Jubilee and Piccadilly lines, with a good service on the rest of the network. Your next update is in 20 minutes.
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11: An interim report on disability benefits in the UK is calling for a bold reform of the system. Holly Hughes has the details.
12: Disability benefits are no longer fit for purpose, with the process of applying for the benefits being dehumanising and soul-destroying. That's according to the interim TIMS report, which is due to be fully published in the autumn. Personal Independence Payment, or PIP, is intended to help with everyday tasks and extra living costs. When it's published, the government has insisted the review will ensure PIP is fit and fair for the future.
11: Donald Trump's warning that the situation in Iran could get much worse after more US strikes last night. US forces hit around 90 targets overnight, while Iran responded with strikes targeting Bahrain, Kuwait and Qatar. The US president said yesterday that the ceasefire is over following Iranian attacks on ships in the Strait of Hormuz. Nigel Farage is facing further scrutiny as they continue with their plans for the Clacton by-election. So despite the fact that all the other major parties are boycotting, with only Count Binface putting his name forward. A man accused of a mass stabbing on a train in Cambridgeshire is due in court today. 33-year-old Anthony Williams is charged with 10 counts of attempted murder after several people were stabbed on an LNER train from Doncaster to London in November last year. He'll appear at Cambridge Crown Court for a plea hearing. There is a drug driving epidemic on Britain's roads. That's what a charity's warning today, saying the number of offences has overtaken drink driving for the first time. Nicholas Lees is I Am Road Smart's spokesperson.
13: Drug driving is a really serious offence, and it can result in you being banned from the roads. It can result in imprisonment, and also it will go on your licence for about 11 years. So consequently, you'll have huge insurance costs.
11: Vet businesses will be accountable to an independent regulator for the first time as part of the biggest reform to the sector in 60 years. The government also wants to make pricing more transparent and introduce a comparison website. And we could be getting an extra bank holiday if England win the World Cup. The Prime Minister's not confirmed it yet, but he's told reporters to ask him again if they get to the final. For Home Radio News Hub, I'm Frankie Hairsign.
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0: The summer sizzler continues. Very sunny today and very hot as well. Highs of 35 degrees by the afternoon. Lows of 14 overnight tonight. And tomorrow, like today, very hot again with plenty of sunshine. Friday's high, 35 degrees Celsius.
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Greenwich Breakfast in all its morning glory. There's Oasis on Maritime Radio. And cancel all your plans for next summer. Oasis looks set to take over next year with a plan that's honestly so big it barely sounds real. They're lining up a 12-date residency at the Etihad Stadium in Manchester, stretching across 6 weeks from June, and then heading to Nebworth for six shows in September, which will break every record that place has ever seen. An insider says the schedule is already locked in, with more dates possibly being added if demand goes wild. And let's be honest, it will. Some massive Oasis news. And Wonderwall could finally be a number one hit 31 years on, thanks to England fans. Bookmaker Coral has made the 1995 Oasis song 4-5 odds on favourite to top the UK singles chart this week after it was adopted as a terrace anthem. Let's get that to number one. Much deserved. Duncan with you on Greenwich Breakfast with all your music here. Backstreet Boys on the way after Whitney.

0: Backstreet Boys, Larger Than Life from Maritime Radio. So this Friday, the wonderful SE18 Choir will be having their free summer concert in the Shrewsbury House Bar. And it's also one of the few Friday evenings this summer when the cafe is staying open late with a barbecue to add to the attraction. And they'll sing their first set from just after 7. So do pop along and support Shrewsbury House and the SE18 Choir. You can find out more on the Shrewsbury House website. I've got a look at some of the events taking place around the area in just a bit. Plus music from Nelly Furtado and Galantis coming next.
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0: Expect the usual delays on the A2 into town. You've got queues between Danton and Kidbrook. Also busy on the A20 around New Eltham and in and out of Greenwich Town Centre. Also busy with roadworks on Creek Road, adding to your delays this morning. Woolwich Road in Charlton, a lane closed there for roadworks. That's both ways from Anchor and Hope Lane through to Pear Tree Way. Expect some delays. Petman Crescent in Plumstead, a lane closed for roadworks both ways. And that's also causing a few problems around Nathan Way. And the Green in Sidcup, you've got roadworks. It's shut for water main repairs from Church Avenue. You're up to date on Maritime Radio.
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Little Mix, Galantis and David Guetta, Heartbreak Anthem on Maritime Radio. So here in the studio, we've got a couple of screens on that have the news. We've got Sky News, we've got BBC News up there. And yesterday on the BBC, they had an exclusive interview with Count Binface. And at the same time, on the other news channel that we've got on in the studio, they had Donald Trump. So at least one of the screens was showing a serious politician. I'll let you decide which one. Brand new music for you now from Flo. Here's Don't Break the Heart on Greenwich Breakfast. 5, 6.

0: 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More from the 80s every Monday night. Andy Sayers is here for Dancing Through the 80s. And it's all about the 90s. Saturday night at 9 o'clock. Back to the 90s. If you missed the show at the weekend, you can catch up now. 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Stay there. Harry Styles and Katy Perry on the way next for your Thursday morning.
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6: 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They just need to go to our website or contact our head company, which is Brighter Futures. 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
0: Expect the usual delays on the A2 into town. You've got queues between Danton and Kibbrook. Also busy on the A20 around New Eltham and in and out of Greenwich Town Centre. Also busy with roadworks on Creek Road, adding to your delays this morning. Woolwich Road in Charlton, a lane closed there for roadworks. That's both ways from Anchor and Hope Lane through to Pear Tree Way. Expect some delays. Petman Crescent in Plumstead, a lane closed for roadworks both ways, and that's also causing a few problems around Nathan Way. And the Green in Sidcup, you've got roadworks. It's shut for water main repairs from Church Avenue. You're up to date on Maritime Radio.
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Katy Perry last Friday night from Maritime Radio with your favourite music and everything local for South East London and North West Kent. And Millwall Lionesses have confirmed the signing of attacking midfielder Ella Rutherford, bringing one of the club's most successful academy graduates back to South East London. They'll be talking about that more this weekend on Millwall News and Views with Eamon Barclay Saturday at 8 o'clock, and you can read about that on our website. See maritimeradio.co.uk for your local news. Got Phil Collins on the way after the Scissor Sisters.

0: coming at your favourite local chippy. We want to hear your favourite hidden gems around South East London and North West Kent. And we're putting them into a list, and you will get to vote for your all-time favourite in our area by the end of July, when we will crown a winner. Head over to maritimeradio.co.uk to nominate yours now. More music on the way as we go into your work day for Thursday morning after your very latest local news with Alaric next at 10 o'clock.
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6: From the Maritime Radio News team, I'm Alaric Fawn. Firefighters were called to Lakedale Road near Winds Common on Tuesday at 3:45 p.m. to reports of a grass fire. At the scene, trees, grass and shrubland were affected. It was eventually under control by 5 p.m. There were no reports of any injuries. A London Fire Brigade spokesperson said the cause of the fire was unknown at this time. During this latest period of hot and dry weather, we ask that Londoners follow crucial safety advice that will help protect themselves, others, the environment and even their property. If you're visiting an open space or a park, please do not take disposable barbecues. These are banned in many of London's parks and you can be fined. Unsafely discarded smoking materials and leftover rubbish also pose a huge fire risk. People are asked to ensure that their rubbish is placed securely in the bin or take it home with them. If you have a cigarette, please make sure that it is completely out. The iconic Goodyear blimp has been spotted in skies above London. Lifting off from an airfield in Upminster, the commercial airship completes a loop of east, south-east and central London. Sightings have been reported in Woolwich, Canary Wharf and over Big Ben and the London Eye. Ben Crawley, Goodyear Sales General Manager, Consumer Replacement Northern Europe, said the Goodyear blimp is a recognisable icon worldwide and we're thrilled to see it return to the UK this summer. It first graced the British skies in June 1972, flying over Cardington, a village in Bedfordshire, and made subsequent appearances at the royal wedding of Charles and Diana at St Paul's in 1980, the FA Cup final, and the Live Aid concert at Wembley Stadium. It's the same model as the three Goodyear blimps operated by Goodyear in the States. The fleet was created in 1925, making it the oldest working airship program in the world. Blimps measure over 75 metres in length and almost 18 metres in height, and have a maximum speed of 125 kilometres per hour. And there's more local news at maritimeradio.co.uk.
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6: A fine day with plenty of sunshine, though locally hazy at times. Hot or very hot during the afternoon, with light winds offering little relief from the heat. Coastal areas will remain cooler as an onshore breeze develops. Maximum temperature 35 degrees. Tonight, another warm or very warm night for many, especially in urban areas and cities, while rural locations become noticeably cooler. Dry with light winds and largely clear skies throughout. Minimum temperature, 14 degrees.
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Shania Twain, You're Still the One on Maritime Radio. Duncan with you on Thursday's work day. Hope you're doing well in the heat. Another heat health alert in place at the moment. It's going to be up to 34, 35 degrees later today. And we're hoping for some luck as England play Norway on Saturday. And Thames Link Railway have had the perfect idea. They've renamed Bellingham Railway Station Jude Bellingham Railway Station after the England midfielder. And it's going to be displayed over the weekend with by Thames Link, hoping that the signage will prove lucky for England's next fixture against Norway on Saturday. Be nice if they could run the trains on time as well. Just an idea, guys. I hope you are doing well, whatever you're up to. Got music on the way from Christina Milian. 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
0: Expect the usual delays on the A2 into town. You've got queues between Danton and Kidbrook. Also busy on the A20 around New Eltham and in and out of Greenwich Town Centre. Also busy with roadworks on Creek Road, adding to your delays this morning. Woolwich Road in Charlton, a lane closed there for roadworks. That's both ways from Anchor and Hope Lane through to Peartree Way. Expect some delays. Petman Crescent in Plumstead, a lane closed for roadworks both ways, and that's also causing a few problems around Nathan Way. And the Green in Sidcup, you've got roadworks. It's shut for water main repairs from Church Avenue. You're up to date on Maritime Radio.
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0: The Mavericks dance the night away from Maritime Radio, where we're asking you to nominate your favourite local chippy. 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
0: Expect the usual delays on the A2 into town. You've got queues between Danton and Kidbrook. Also busy on the A20 around New Eltham and in and out of Greenwich Town Centre. Also busy with roadworks on Creek Road, adding to your delays this morning. Woolwich Road in Charlton, a lane closed there for roadworks. That's both ways from Anchor and Hope Lane through to Pear Tree Way. Expect some delays. Petman Crescent in Plumstead, a lane closed for roadworks both ways, and that's also causing a few problems around Nathan Way. And the green in Sidcup, you've got roadworks. It's shut for water main repairs from Church Avenue. You're up to date on Maritime Radio.
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Talking Heads, Once in a Lifetime from Maritime Radio. Jason Jandu on the way after your 11 o'clock news update. Gary's here from 3 with the throwback. And then Steve Bowman gets you home. 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
3: Some breaking news this hour. Welsh singer Bonnie Tyler has died at the age of 75. The 80s pop icon died unexpectedly from an illness in a hospital in Portugal last night. A statement on her website says her family and team are heartbroken. She achieved stardom with her hit single Total Eclipse of the Heart, topping the charts in the UK and the US, and was made an MBE for services to music in 2023. Elsewhere today, an interim report on disability benefits in the UK is calling for a bold reform to the system. Ollie Hughes has the details.
4: Disability benefits are no longer fit for purpose, with the process of applying for the benefits being dehumanising and soul-destroying. That's according to the interim TIMS report, which is due to be fully published in the autumn. Personal Independence Payment, or PIP, is intended to help with everyday tasks and extra living costs. When it's published, the government has insisted the review will ensure PIP is fit and fair for the future.
3: Donald Trump's warning the situation in Iran could get much worse after more US strikes last night. US forces hit around 90 targets overnight. The US president said yesterday that the ceasefire is over following Iranian attacks on ships in the Strait of Hormuz. Sizewell B nuclear power station's been granted a 20-year lifetime extension. The plant, estimated to generate around 3% of the UK's total electricity, was due to close in 2035, but a new deal's been agreed between EDF and the government. They say it'll reduce costs and protect against volatile fossil fuel markets. Radical action is needed to tackle drug driving.
5: We need to look at the system as a whole. You know, we need to have drug driving rehabilitation schemes like we do for drink driving. And I think we need to have more education, particularly among our younger drivers, about the consequences and the myths.
3: That's Nicholas Lees from charity I Am Road Smart. His warning comes as the number of drug driving offences has surpassed drink driving for the first time in history. And British wildcard Arthur Ferry is through to the semi-finals at Wimbledon. He'll face French Open winner Alexander Zverev tomorrow. From Radio News Hub, I'm Frankie Hersine.
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9: A fine day with plenty of sunshine, though locally hazy at times. Hot or very hot during the afternoon, with light winds offering little relief from the heat. Coastal areas will remain cooler as an onshore breeze develops. Maximum temperature 35 degrees. Tonight, another warm or very warm night for many, especially in urban areas and cities, while rural locations become noticeably cooler. Dry with light winds and largely clear skies throughout. Minimum temperature 14 degrees.
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Dramatic stuff from the Stray Kids, former pick of the week. There's Run It on Mabby Time Radio. And before that, you heard Holding Out of a Hero from Bonnie Tyler. And if you've just tuned in and haven't heard the news, I'm sorry to say that Bonnie Tyler died last night at the age of 75. A statement said that Bonnie unexpectedly passed away last night in hospital in Portugal. As a result of the illness she was being treated for, a legend in Welsh music for such songs as Lost in France, It's a Heartache, and of course her massive number one hit from 1983 that I'll be playing for you in about 10 minutes. Hello there, this is Jason Jander with you on Mabby Time Radio. Coming up, we've got Shakira and also Jennifer Page, but firstly, here's Ace of Base.

0: Little bit of Latino music for you for these Latino conditions from Shakira and Wyclef. There's Hips Don't Lie, and we also had Don't Turn Around by Ace of Base. Let me also tell you that coming up in today's show, we'll be talking about Greenwich's school streets and the latest consultation about them. I'll be telling you about a theatre in the borough that's under threat, and also if you live in Abbey Wood or Slade Green, how you can help shape the future of either or both of those places.
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0: And we start with details of very heavy traffic indeed from New Cross heading into Blackheath, but it hasn't quite got as far as the Sun in the Sands yet. Little bit busy in Lewisham, but not looking as congested as sometimes it gets at this time of day. St Mildred's Road, we've got queuing traffic there heading in towards Lee, and also Trafalgar Road and Woodage Road. One piece of good news is that the roadworks on Woodage Road have gone, so things are a little bit better in that location. Meanwhile, the public transport situation, couple of problems. We've got minor delays on the District Line, and the Windrush Line has no service between Sydenham and Crystal Palace due to a track fault. No problems on the DLR, the Elizabeth Line, or the River buses. They're running fine, and the South Eastern Rail Network likewise.
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11: 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Encore, a musical celebration of 1,000 shows in Earif. 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And that is running right until the end of this month. 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Romeo and Juliet at the Greenwich Theatre, 7 o'clock every night until July the 25th. For details of everything going on around and about this weekend, head to maritimeradio.co.uk/events.
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But I wonder how many other radio stations are playing that right now, or indeed have played it so far this morning. Total Eclipse of the Heart, the zenith in the career of Bonnie Tyler. It's been 2 weeks at number one in March of 1983. I actually met Bonnie Tyler once at the 2013 Eurovision Song Contest, where she was representing the United Kingdom. Very vivacious is a word that, that comes to mind. Had energy beyond her years. Sadly, she only finished 19th in the contest, but I've just found a quote from her after that result. I'm sure a lot of people will be disappointed on my behalf, but I have really enjoyed my Eurovision experience. I did the best that I could do with a great song. I don't feel down, and I'm ready to party. Well, isn't that the attitude? Bonnie Tyler, who sadly passed away last night at the age of 75. This is Maritime Radio, and it's now time for... Popular time once more. Two artists that we are pitting together in this contest, and the winner will be the one that has the greater number of monthly listeners. Hopefully you can either deduce or guess which one that particularly is. So that's how it works, and let me tell you, today it's another Motown special.

0: Bad talk going around town saying that Papa had 3 outside children and another wife. And that ain't right.
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0: There you are, the full 6¾-minute version of Papa Was a Rolling Stone by The Temptations, and you also heard the Four Tops with Reach Out, I'll Be There. Two giants of Motown, but which is the most popular? I'll reveal the answer to you at about 5 to 12, give you the statistics and play you a song from the winner, play you another song from the winning act as well. It's 20 to 12 and we've got Jennifer Page coming up next.
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0: News of ongoing closures in Plumstead. There's one lane closed on Petman Crescent, in both directions between the Old Coal Yard and Nathan Way. Also in New Elton, Footscray Road is closed both between Blandmell Road and Footscray Rugby Club, and also between Cambridge Green and Southwood Road. And in Sidcup, the green is closed between the A222 and Church Avenue. On the roads now, well, it's looking just a little bit heavier. Traffic is looking a bit heavier up to the Sun and the Sands, and also Trafalgar Road. Very slow indeed heading into Greenwich. It's also looking quite congested moving up John Wilson Street at the current time. And in Bexley, we've got quite a congested picture at Eltham, around Eltham High Street, and also heading up northwards through Sidcup, through Station Road as well. And the public transport picture reveals that we have just one problem at the moment, and that's on the Windrush line. We've no service between Sydenham and Crystal Palace.
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This is Jason Jandu playing you Crush from Jennifer Page and a disco classic from Lip Sync in the form of a Funky Town. If you have anything to recycle and you're in Bexley, let me give you some important news that the Thames Road Reuse and Recycling Centre and Waste Transfer Station are currently closed because they had a fire, a large isolated fire this morning. The Waste Transfer Station is going to be closed for the rest of the day. And the reuse and recycling centre is expected to reopen around midday, where that's only in about 5 minutes or so. One to five brigade have left the site. Of course, you've got another site that you can take stuff to be recycled to, and that's the Footscray Centre in Maidstone Road. And that is open until 4 o'clock. The reuse and recycling centre is open 6 days a week, except on Wednesdays. So the Thames Road one, the recycling centre will hopefully be open fairly soon, but the waste transfer station is likely to be closed for the rest of the day. Now, I hope you've made your guesses and chosen one or the other, because it's time to resolve...

Today's popularity contest pitted the Four Tops against the Temptations. I just had a look and found out that they actually did something like this for real at the famous Motown 25 show back in 1983. I'm not quite sure who won then, but I'll tell you who has won now in the form of the number of monthly listeners. The Four Tops have 5 million and the Temptations have... Let's take a quick look. 9.8 million. So a very decisive victory for the Temptations. Almost 2-1 in actual fact. And let me play you arguably their most famous song to reward their win.

0: Wonderful. My Girl, you might remember a film from the early 90s starring Macaulay Culkin, that was a theme at Chew. The Temptations, the winners of today's popularity contest, and there'll be another one coming up next Tuesday. But coming up more immediately than that, we've got Teo Cruz and Snow Patrol with Kylie Minogue following the news and weather.
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9: Singer Bonnie Tyler has died, aged 75. Her family released a statement on her website saying she passed away unexpectedly last night in Portugal as the result of an illness she was being treated for. The Welsh pop star achieved international fame in the 1980s with the release of her hit single Total Eclipse of the Heart, a song she paid tribute to when receiving her MBE 3 years ago.
10: Total Eclipse of the Heart is the one that everybody does karaoke to.
11: Do you think you'll ever get more?
10: Never.
9: Tyler was due to perform a festival this summer, along with a number of European dates. Next, Donald Trump's warning the situation in Iran could get much worse after more US strikes on Iran last night. US forces hit around 90 targets overnight, while Iran responded with strikes targeting Bahrain and Qatar. The number of patients being cared for in hospital corridors or makeshift treatment areas in England increased in June. It comes as heatwaves place an additional strain on the health service. Reform UK is facing continuing scrutiny as Nigel Farage ploughs ahead with plans for a by-election. As despite the fact it will be boycotted by political rivals at the moment, only Count Binface has put his name forward. Pokemon tournaments and karate clubs help children awaiting mental health treatment. That's according to a study from the University College London. Dr. Daniel Hayes is one of the experts.
12: Young people don't have to do nothing and have this prolonged wait where some people may
11: deteriorate. There are activities and things that we can do to help young people cope during this period.
9: It follows the Children's Commissioner's report last week that over 1 million children were on waiting lists. And a colony of one of the UK's rarest ants and its queen have been found living on the King's Balmoral Estate in Aberdeenshire. It's thought the ants are likely to have been on the estate for many years. That's the latest from Radio News Hub. I'm Tanita Sims.
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13: A fine day with plenty of sunshine, though locally hazy at times. Hot or very hot during the afternoon, with light winds offering little relief from the heat. Coastal areas will remain cooler as an onshore breeze develops. Maximum temperature 35 degrees. Tonight, another warm or very warm night for many, especially in urban areas and cities, while rural locations become noticeably cooler. Dry with light winds and largely clear skies throughout. Minimum temperature 14 degrees.
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Snow Patrol together with a Kylie in a song that Snow Patrol actually wrote specifically with Kylie in mind. These alarms here on Maritime Radio following Dynamite by Teo Cruz. Good afternoon, this is Jason Jandu with you until 3. In this hour, we're going to be bringing you Madonna. We have also got Texas coming up and Griff as well. And we've also got a special guest joining us on the line towards the end of the hour too. Firstly, kick your feet up and enjoy Supergrass.

0: There's a musical, Charlie's Angels, Jessie J, Ariana Grande and Nicki Minaj, Bang Bang, following the excellent All Right by Supergrass. Well, I hope you're somewhere suitably cool and shady. If not, and you do need to get yourself out of the heat just for a few minutes, or indeed for the rest of the afternoon if you want, then there are a number of cool spaces that have actually been designated by the Mayor of London's office. Tier 1 cool spaces, which means that they have lower temperatures and outdoors, free seating space, free drinking water and toilets as well. And they can be found at the National Maritime Museum, the Greenwich Centre Library, the O2. We've also got Blackheath Library, the Kidbrook Community Hub, Eltham Library, and a little bit further into Woodidge, we've got Woodidge Library, and in Bexley we have got the Blackfen Community Library, and also the Metro Bank in Bexleyheath and the Plumstead Centre Library as well. So those are places that you can find some respite from the heat if you need it.
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0: And currently on the roads, well, the major hotspot is where it's been all the way through, and that is in Blackheath heading into Shooters Hill. It's very congested. Woodidge Road is now as busy as it's been all the way through the course of today so far. Trafalgar Road, likewise, similarly slow-moving traffic in that particular location. The Kidbrook Interchange also looking quite busy too. St Mildred's Road likewise heading into Lee, and traffic heading northbound into Lewisham as well remains busy. And on public transport, still just a one issue to mention to you, and that's on the Windrush line, where we have no service between Sydenham and Crystal Palace due to a track fault. No issues anywhere else on the South Eastern Rail Network, the DLR, the Elizabeth line, all running fine.
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What if so I can be with you? Do you think they finish now? Yes, I do. Texas, with Sleep, and if you think I'm teasing by playing you a song with the refrain of Let Me Sleep at a time when it's rather hard to in these temperatures, I assure you it was just on the system. Yes, I'm sure you're convinced by that. We also had Madonna and La Isla Bonita here on Maritime Radio. It's 12:30, and we're now going to come on to the subject of school streets in Greenwich. This initiative that's been running for a little while, actually, whereby streets around schools in Greenwich are basically exempt from traffic passing through, walking and cycling only at the times when children both head into the schools and come out of them. Well, this scheme is going to be expanded. There are currently 11 school streets, and there are going to be another 14 under the proposals, which have moved to statutory consultation. And actually, it's not just about the immediate dangers of cars that the school streets are being implemented, but side benefits such as improving air quality in the areas around schools, and also making them less congested, so making them more comfortable environments for children to walk out of school generally. This statutory consultation is open right now, and if you have any views, positive or negative, that you would like to put to the committee, then all you need to do is email them to schoolstreets@royalgreenwich.gov.uk, schoolstreets@royalgreenwich.gov.uk, and they will be taken into account by the committee and by the council in general before ultimately deciding whether to pass the next batch of school streets, and we will let you know how that goes in due course. Let's get back to the music, shall we? This is rather a good one from Griff.

0: Justin Timberlake wearing his suit and tie here on Mavitime Radio. Not specifically for that purpose, but anyway, that was following One Night by Griff. It's 22 minutes to one, and we've got Queen and our special guest coming up in just a few moments' time after the travel news.
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0: And while we're talking about Lewisham, we've got a lot of traffic queuing to head into the vicinity of the high street around Lewisham Station, all the way up from Ladywell, in actual fact. So Mildred Road in Lee remains congested too. And moving a bit further up, we've got queuing traffic, Blackheath trying to get into Shooters Hill, Trafalgar Road into Woodidge Road. That is also pretty busy as well. And in the vicinity of the Woodidge roadworks, traffic queuing in that particular area there. And also in Eltham, it's not looking too good. And Sidcup for traffic heading northbound on Station Road. And we still have just the one situation on public transport, with the Windrush line having no service between Sydenham and the Crystal Palace. But the DLR is running fine at Woodidge Ferry and the Elizabeth line too.
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0: What a belting song from Queen. The show must go on here on Maritime Radio. And that leads me nicely into the Thursday Focus, which is about theatres. Of course, we mentioned theatres quite a lot. We mentioned the latest couple of plays being performed here in the Borough in the events guide just a little while back. But actually, there are theatres that are at risk of, closure in actual fact. And this is put together in the form of the Theatres at Risk Register by the Theatres Trust, and there's a Greenwich Theatre on it, Borough Hall. And to find out more about that and about the register in general, I'm delighted to be joined by the Head of Theatre Buildings at the Theatre Trust, Claire Appleby. Hello, Claire.
1: Hello.
0: Thank you ever so much for coming on. Can I start by asking you about the Theatres Trust? What is it and what does it do?
1: Yes, of course. So Theatres Trust is the national advisory and advocacy body for theatre buildings. We were established back in 1976, so 50 years ago now, in response to a terrible loss of theatres that have been taking place up and down the country. And this is where many, as you're probably aware, many theatres are in city centres, in sites which are ripe for redevelopment. And once you lose a theatre space, it's really, really difficult to get that back. So Theatres Trust was set up to make sure that this unique heritage of theatre buildings and performance spaces, and we are so lucky in the UK to have that history. So we were set up to make sure they're protected both now and for the future. Role is a bit wider now. We work with theatres both old and new, and we provide advice and support to theatre owners, theatre operators, local authorities up and down the country to make sure that their theatres remain viable and fit for the future.
0: And so you put together this register with theatres that are at risk of decay and of closure. Could you tell me how exactly is that compiled and judged? How do you decide which theatres are in that part of state?
1: Yes, of course. So the register, which we update annually, is really our way of highlighting and supporting those theatres considered most under threat across the UK. So it's a way of raising the profile of them and bringing them to the attention of both local and national press, and ensuring that their local communities, local politicians, the theatre-going public are really, really aware of them, and that these buildings are really properly recognised and understood for the opportunities that they bring to the local communities, to their local place and the local economies. So what we do is every year we sit down as a team. We look through all of the theatres both on the register at the moment and also all the theatres that we're working with across our various casework, including planning. We have a role currently as a statutory consultee in planning for theatre buildings. We look across those and we judge them according to three criteria. The first of those criteria is the community value. So for a theatre to be on the Theatres at Risk register, there must be local support and community demand for a theatre as a performance venue. And that building really must have the potential to be returned to live performance or community use. The second criteria is the star rating, and it credits the building's architectural quality and its workability as a theatre. And the third criteria is the risk factor. And so that's really the level of threat to the building, either as a structure or as theatre operation. And just to go and talk a little bit about Borough Halls, which obviously is sadly on the register and has been on the register since 2022. We put it on the register because the building had been closed for a while at that point, and the discussions with a theatre operator to bring that venue back into theatre use, and it was going to be four shows which will then go to transfer to the West End, hopefully. Unfortunately, those negotiations with the council fell through. The building was up for sale and we were worried about its potential loss. So obviously it met all of those three criteria. There, you know, was the demand, there was the possibility of that building coming back into theatre use. It's a Grade 2 listed building. It's the most wonderful example of kind of the auditorium spaces and theatre buildings which were associated with town halls of that period. I mean, it really is spectacular, and inside all of the original interior still exists. And then, you know, the risk factor, obviously the risk factor was that it was going to be lost, and hence sadly Borough Hall went onto our register.
0: What I don't know if it almost like falls into categories with theatres that are at risk. So there are kind of common reasons behind why these fall into such a particular state. Do you find that there are some kind of common reasons for theatres coming into this position?
1: We've now been doing the Theatres at Risk Register for 20 years. When we first started out, most of the buildings on the register were the old Victorian Edwardian theatres, which had been vacant and deteriorating for some time, and where local campaign groups, local community groups wanted to come together and purchase those buildings and bring them back into life. What we're finding more and more recently is that the financial challenges faced by local authorities is becoming a reason for theatres to go on the at-risk register, and sometimes that's also to do with the building's condition. So Borough Hall was obviously owned by Greenwich Council, and it was the sale of Borough Hall was a way for the council to divest themselves of an asset and raise some money. We would always encourage councils to look a bit wider than just the pure finance aspect of it, and look at what theatres actually mean to community, what they can do in bringing people into a town and city centre at night, of encouraging that footfall, of driving local economies, of being places where people really come together and gather, and the kind of the social and health benefits of theatre buildings as well. So what we try to do now when we're working with local authorities is really to talk through those wider benefits, not just look on it purely as a kind of financial line on a spreadsheet.
0: So as you speak now, what is the kind of prognosis for Borough Hall? Is there a collective will to keep it alive? What needs to happen?
1: What has happened with Borough Hall was it was sold to a private development company back in 2024, who had some aspiration at the time to turn it into a hotel. Though that planning application was withdrawn, and it now is in temporary use, partly for arts, for hires. There's also a church group that uses it at the weekend. So it is a venue that is up for hire at the moment, but that's under a temporary license for 3 years. So that expires in 2029. And in the meantime, we have just been alerted to the owner's new proposals to redevelop Greenwich Borough Hall as a hotel, and those plans are going up for public consultation next week. So we would be very interested into seeing those plans, into understanding what they mean, of how much of that space is going to be retained, both from the historical and architectural view, but also from the community point of view, and how much of that would be open still to the local community, would be still available for theatre use. So we're interested in understanding what those plans mean, what that means for Borough Hall. There is always hope.
0: Sorry, I was just going to ask, have you actually had dialogues with the owners and been able to kind of gauge, just the fact they're interested in turning it into a hotel, I suppose, speaks volumes anyway, but are you able to kind of determine what their attitude is for keeping the theatre at least going in some concern?
1: We haven't been able to make contact with them yet. We have made some attempts in the past, but we very much hope to now that their proposals are coming forward. And we would look forward to working with them to make sure that any redevelopment that does come forward on that site is carried out sympathetically and sensitively to the social and architectural and historic importance of the building, but also, as I say, retains that kind of theatrical use or community use for everybody in Greenwich.
0: Is there anything that people listening can do to maybe, certainly have their say and put their views for saving the venue forward, and maybe apply a bit of indirect pressure possibly?
1: I understand there's a community consultation next Friday. I'm sure there will be some details on the internet about that. So I would encourage people, if they're interested, to go and have a look at the plans, to have a look at the proposals, and to comment on them. get in touch with Theatres Trust. Information is on our website, so do get in contact with us and come and talk to us about your views on it, your thoughts moving forward. We have had other theatre operators, community groups come forward to us in the last 12 months to say they'd be really interested in taking that on as a venue. But unfortunately, with the owner's ambitions at the moment for it to be a hotel, and more predominantly hotel, we believe, that is putting groups off from wanting to use it as a kind of theatre venue.
0: I see. Well, I'll mention those details a little bit later on. The people can get in touch. Claire, thank you very much for telling us what the situation is. I mean, Borough Hall is a delightful place, so it would be a terrible shame to kind of kiss goodbye to so many years and decades of theatre tradition. So hopefully the owners will have a second thought, and people will be able to persuade them to have second thoughts as well. But Claire, thank you for joining us, and yes, we'll look forward to hearing hopefully some better news in the weeks ahead.
1: Brilliant. Thank you so much.
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9: From the Maritime Radio News team, I'm Alaric Fawn. Firefighters were called to Lake Dale Road near Winds Common on Tuesday at 3:45 p.m. to reports of a grass fire. At the scene, trees, grass and shrubland were affected. It was eventually under control by 5 p.m. There were no reports of any injuries. A London Fire Brigade spokesperson said the cause of the fire was unknown at this time. During this latest period of hot and dry weather, we ask that Londoners follow crucial safety advice that will help protect themselves, others, the environment and even their property. If you're visiting an open space or a park, please do not take disposable barbecues. These are banned in many of London's parks and you can be fined. Unsafely discarded smoking materials and leftover rubbish also pose a huge fire risk. People are asked to ensure that their rubbish is placed securely in the bin or take it home with them. If you have a cigarette, please make sure that it is completely out. The iconic Goodyear blimp has been spotted in skies above London. Lifting off from an airfield in Upminster, the commercial airship completes a loop of east, southeast and central London. Sightings have been reported in Woolwich, Canary Wharf and over Big Ben and the London Eye. Ben Crawley, Goodyear Sales General Manager, Consumer Replacement Northern Europe, said the Goodyear blimp is a recognisable icon worldwide and we're thrilled to see it return to the UK this summer. It first graced the British skies in June 1972, flying over Cardington, a village in Bedfordshire, and made subsequent appearances at the royal wedding of Charles and Diana at St Paul's in 1980, the FA Cup final, and the Live Aid concert at Wembley Stadium. It's the same model as the three Goodyear blimps operated by Goodyear in the States. The fleet was created in 1925, making it the oldest working airship program in the world. Blimps measure over 75 metres in length and almost 18 metres in height, and have a maximum speed of 125 kilometres per hour. And there's more local news at maritimeradio.co.uk.
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11: A fine day with plenty of sunshine, though locally hazy at times. Hot or very hot during the afternoon, with light winds offering little relief from the heat. Coastal areas will remain cooler as an onshore breeze develops. Maximum temperature 35 degrees. Tonight, another warm or very warm night for many, especially in urban areas and cities, while rural locations become noticeably cooler, dry with light winds and largely clear skies throughout. Minimum temperature, 14 degrees.
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1: This boogie's in my soul. This boogie's in my soul.
0: From the album Chakzilla. Now, I'm not making that up. It's Boogie's in My Soul, Chaka Khan and a Snoop Dogg. And it's following Roger Sanchez with Another Chance. Hello there, this is Jason Jandu with you on Mavis Time Radio. Can I thank once again Claire Appleby from the Theatres Trust for joining me? And let me remind you that there's going to be a consultation about Borough Hall next Friday at the Greenwich West Community Centre at 141 Greenwich High Street. Next Friday, the 17th, between 3 and 7 p.m. So if you would like to try and help keep Borough Hall as a theatre, then you can go there and tell the owners that very thing. In this hour, we've got Ed Sheeran coming up, and also we're going to be having Tears for Fears and a Sade. But first, here's another good summer song for you from George.

0: Tears of fears and advice for the young at heart, literally and figuratively, I guess. We also had Green Green Grass by George Ezra. Just a quick update for you regarding the Thames Road Waste Transfer Station following the substantial fire they had a little bit earlier. The transfer station has now reopened. However, there may be delays as people catch up with using it. But it is once again reopened, the Thames Road Waste Transfer Station in Crayford.
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0: Here are some closures to tell you about. In Plumstead, there's one lane closed on Petman Crescent in both directions between Old Coal Yard and Nathan Way due to roadworks. Footscray Road has closures from Blanmill Road to Footscray Rugby Club, and that is for the rest of today and tomorrow. And also on Footscray Road, we've got a closure between Cambridge Green and Southwood Road. And in Sidcup, the green is closed between the A222 and Church Avenue, and that's for the rest of the summer. Other jams to mention to you, well, Woodidge Road remains extremely slow as things currently stand. There are roadworks in place there. I thought they were finished, but no, they are ongoing. Elsewhere, New Cross Road into Blackheath is slow. So indeed is Lee in the general area and around Horn Park as well. Eltham High Street busy, and it's looking rather congested, and Station Road heading northbound in a Sidcup 2 and also in the Black Fen area. And on public transport, we've got a couple of new issues. The Circle Line has severe delays, and the District Line has no service between High Street, Kensington and Edgware Road, and minor delays between Earls Court and Wimbledon due to a point failure.
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Nearly 1:30 Thursday afternoon. This is Jason Jandu on Maritime Radio. We had Your Love Is King from Sade and also James Blunt with Wise Men. Now, Abbey Wood has become a burgeoning place since they put the Elizabeth line there and they redeveloped the station and all that kind of thing. And Bexley Council and the Royal Borough of Greenwich are working together because, of course, Abbey Wood is in both areas, or certainly concerns both boroughs. They are trying to shape an urban regeneration framework for the future of Abbey Wood and what it will look like over the next 10 years. And they are looking for input from residents, community groups and local businesses, alongside what they value about Abbey Wood, or about what they value for Abbey Wood, and the key challenges and opportunities they see for their area. Now, there are going to be a couple of drop-in events that you can go to and air your views at William Temple Church in Ancham Drive. That's going to be a week on Saturday, the 18th of July, between 11 and 3. And the following Wednesday, the 22nd, there'll be the second event at the Abbey Wood Community Centre between 4 and 8 p.m. Also, there'll be a public exhibition opening at Abbey Wood Library on Saturday, the 18th of July, and Thames Library on Thursday the 23rd of July. So if you have any views about how you would like Abbey Wood to continue to develop over the course of the next 10 years, then do head to any one of those events. It's 1:31 on this Thursday the 9th of July, and here's Ed Sheeran.

0: It's the bass and their version of Bananarama's Cruel Summer, which I think keeps the vibe of the original going. Also, we had Shivers by Ed Sheeran. It's 22 minutes to two, and we've got Avicii coming up just around the corner after the travel news.
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0: Well, things are now really busy at Sidcup Road as traffic tries to head, actually in the vicinity of Mottingham Station to be a bit more specific, as traffic tries to head up into Eltham and further westwards in towards Lee and in towards Thorne Park. St Mildred's Road in the vicinity of Lee, similarly slow. Also, Lewisham High Street, well, that's been a problem all the way through the afternoon, and that continues to have just traffic crawling along. And of course, New Cross Road and Blackheath, and it's now up to the sun in the sands, all that traffic trying to move through. And Evelyn Street in Deptford remaining busy, so indeed Trafalgar Road and Woodidge Road. Almost to go without saying, really, as traffic continues to negotiate the roadworks that are in place there. And the public transport situation has three problems. The Circle Line has severe delays, and the District Line has severe delays as well. That's between High Street, Kensington and Edgware Road. Minor delays between Elves Court and Wimbledon, and the Piccadilly Line has severe delays between Acton Town and Uxbridge.
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7: 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You're very informative about traffic jams, what roads are shut, events from Woolwich to Welling. Brilliant. Absolutely brilliant.
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Years and Years did not know how to make catchy songs, and you've just heard one in the form of Shine. Also, Lay Me Down, Avicii, here on Maritime Radio 96.5 FM. And also on DAB Digital. Do give it a try if you haven't so far. Now, it's not just Abbey Wood having its immediate future shaped. So, indeed, is Slade Green, because the Bexley Council is shaping or has instituted a new neighbourhood board. And they are looking for people to come and join it. They're looking for community leaders and organisers, local businesses and social enterprises, cultural, arts, heritage and sporting organisations and public agencies and anchor institutions that all operate in Slade Green. So if you belong to one of those, or indeed if you are one of those and you are committed to shaping the future of Slade Green, and there's £20 million of Pride in Place funding to help with that, then all you've got to do is go to bexley.gov.uk/news, and if you look for the article entitled Help Shape the Future of Slade Green, you can apply and be part of this neighbourhood community board. Applications close on the 31st of July. So if you'd like to see Slade Green flourish for the future, then do get your applications in. You've got the rest of the month to do it. It's 10 to 2, and here's Gwen Guthrie.

0: There's a catchy one from Mayor, all about the money and ain't nothing going on but the rent, which I suppose is cut from the same cloth theme-wise. Gwen Guthrie here on Maritime Radio. It's nearly 2 o'clock and just the other side of the news and weather, we're going to have the Rasmus and the latest from Blossom. 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
8: Singer Bonnie Tyler has died at age 75. Her family released a statement on her website saying she passed away unexpectedly last night in Portugal as a result of an illness she was being treated for. The Welsh pop star achieved international fame in the 1980s with the release of her hit single Total Eclipse of the Heart, a song she paid tribute to when receiving her MBE 3 years ago.
9: Total Eclipse of the Heart is the one that everybody does karaoke to and...
10: You'll ever get bored of singing it?
9: Never, ever.
8: Next, Britain's electricity grid operator has issued another plea to the industry for more power generation. It comes as we face the third heatwave of the year. The National Energy System Operator says it was forecasting a tight period for electricity margins this evening due to extreme temperatures in Europe. The family of a mother and two daughters found dead in a suspected murder have described their unimaginable loss and paid thanks for people's kindness and compassion. An international manhunt is underway for Nadana Mukanshi Tashuma, who is suspected of killing his wife and two children and is thought to have left the UK. There are things children can do whilst on mental health waiting lists.
10: We know quite broadly that this can include things such as activities, such as arts, which we know have a quite robust evidence base, as well as things like sport or exercise. But it really depends on what's important to the young person to get them out into the community and engaging with activities.
8: That's Dr. Daniel Hayes from University College London. The report comes after the Children's Commissioner warning last week that more than 1 million children are struggling as they wait for treatment. And a special train named the Spirit of Invictus has been revealed to celebrate the courage and resilience of wounded, injured and sick personnel. The train is part of a one-year countdown until the Duke of Sussex multi-sports event takes place in Birmingham. That's the latest from Radio News Hub. I'm Tanita Sims.
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13: A fine day with plenty of sunshine, though locally hazy at times. Hot or very hot during the afternoon, with light winds offering little relief from the heat. Coastal areas will remain cooler as an onshore breeze develops. Maximum temperature 35 degrees. Tonight, another warm or very warm night for many, especially in urban areas and cities, while rural locations become noticeably cooler. Dry with light winds and largely clear skies throughout. Minimum temperature 14 degrees.
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There's the latest from Blossoms, Meet Me in Love. And if you're interested in seeing them live, they're going to be playing the Alexandra Palace at the end of November. You also heard In the Shadows by Erasmus. Good afternoon to you. This is Jason Jandu with you until 3 o'clock. And in that time, you're going to be hearing the Lumineers. We've also got Shodorama coming up and our pick of the week from Slater. But firstly, Stonebridge.

0: J&S's most recognisable song, There's Beat Again, and before that, Put 'Em High by Stonebridge. Now the countdown is on to Uniformed Services Day of 2026, taking place a fortnight on Saturday, July the 25th, in which the services will be putting, I think it's at least three substantial vehicles, lorries, ambulances and various others. It may even be more, and they'll be putting them from Wedding to Bexleyheath, and we will be covering it all throughout that particular day here on Maritime Radio. So put it in your diary, July the 25th, 2026, Uniformed Services Day, which hopefully will raise a great deal of money for local charities.
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0: Well, traffic on Woodidge Road is as busy as it's been all the way through the day, and the roadworks in that area are making things much worse as well. Bugsby's Way is still busy, so indeed is Trafalgar Road and Blackheath Hill heading into Shooters Hill Road up by the Sun in the Sands. That's now pretty busy too. Lewisham High Street and heading up to Lewisham High Street, traffic crawling along there, as indeed it is in the vicinity of Lee Station, and also heading up through Eltham and heading up through Sidcup as well. And on public transport, we've got minor delays on the Circle Line. The District Line has severe delays between Earls Court and Tower Hill. That's eastbound only. And minor delays between Edgware Road and Wimbledon. But the DLR and the Elizabeth Line are running fine at the moment. And so indeed is the South Eastern Rail Network.
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1: And it's returned to the subject of theatres once again, because opening tomorrow evening at the Bob Hope Theatre in Eltham is The Jungle Book. 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

0: Bit of community singing for you on a Thursday afternoon, courtesy of the Lumineers. There's Ho Hey, and you also heard You Might Need Somebody by Shodarama. Let me tell you another event that you'll be able to attend tomorrow, where we broadcast from, in actual fact, at Troisby House in Shooters Hill. It's going to be a performance from the Postcode Choir. Unfortunately, I don't quite have the information as to why they're called the Postcode Choir, but they will be performing songs including Yesterday, The Winner Takes It All, and The Greatest Love of All. Free entry, and it's a 7 o'clock start tomorrow evening at Shrewsbury House in Tudor's Hill. Now it's time for...
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0: 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We have got the travel news coming your way and then the Simple Minds.
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0: Let me remind you of a few closures we have in place. In Plumstead, there's one lane closed on Petman Crescent in both directions between the Old Coal Yard and Nathan Way. New Eltham has closures on Footscray Road between Blandmill Road and the Footscray Rugby Club, and also between the Cambridge Green and Southwood Road. And in Sidcup, the Green is closed between the A222 and Church Avenue due to water main work. And current other jams to tell you about. Woolwich Road, of course, remains very slow indeed. Blackheath into Shooter's Hill, and also the pretty much the whole of Lewisham heading northbound. The whole of Molesworth Street, I should say, heading northbound into Lewisham High Street is very slow moving, and St Mildred's Road is as busy as it's been pretty much all during the show as well. The public transport situation reveals two problems, and that's on the Circle Line where we have minor delays, and the District Line where we have minor delays between Tower Hill and Upminster, and also between Edgware Road and Wimbledon.
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There's Ellie Goulding, who is still making music. She's got an album coming out in September called I Know Too Much. And there she was when she was rather more prominent, I suppose. Love Me Like You Do. And we also had Promised You a Miracle by The Simple Minds. So to come on Mavie Time Radio the rest of this Thursday, the throwback is up in about 10 minutes. We have Gabby Sylvester playing you an hour of Greenwich's greatest hits. And that'll lead you into Greenwich Drive. Steve Bowman's on duty today, and he'll bring you all the latest local news and the events guide, and lots of wonderful music as well. And then if soul music is your specific variety, then you'll get 3 hours worth of it in the Soul City Show with Clive R. That'll be at 7, and there'll be another live session at 10 p.m. this evening with Adam Hare. So that's how things will shape up here on Mavie Time Radio the rest of today. But right now, here's Lady Gaga and Beyonce.

Telephone, Lady Gaga and Beyonce brings us to the end of today's show. I hope you've enjoyed it. Do stay tuned for the throwback with Gavi, which is coming up next here on Maritime Radio, and I'll be back with you next Tuesday morning at 11 a.m. I hope you'll be able to join me then, but until then, from me, Jason Jandu, thanks very much for listening and enjoy the rest of your week, and I hope you have a cool one. Take care. Bye-bye.

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7: From the Maritime Radio News team, I'm Alaric Fawn. Firefighters were called to Lakedale Road near Winds Common on Tuesday at 3:45 p.m. to reports of a grass fire. At the scene, trees, grass and shrubland were affected. It was eventually under control by 5 p.m. There were no reports of any injuries. A London Fire Brigade spokesperson said the cause of the fire was unknown at this time. During this latest period of hot and dry weather, we ask that Londoners follow crucial safety advice that will help protect themselves, others, the environment and even their property. If you're visiting an open space or a park, please do not take disposable barbecues. These are banned in many of London's parks and you can be fined. Unsafely discarded smoking materials and leftover rubbish also pose a huge fire risk. People are asked to ensure that their rubbish is placed securely in the bin or take it home with them. If you have a cigarette, please make sure that it is completely out. The iconic Goodyear blimp has been spotted in skies above London. Lifting off from an airfield in Upminster, the commercial airship completes a loop of east, south-east and central London. Sightings have been reported in Woolwich, Canary Wharf and over Big Ben and the London Eye. Ben Crawley, Goodyear Sales General Manager, Consumer Replacement Northern Europe, said the Goodyear blimp is a recognisable icon worldwide and we're thrilled to see it return to the UK this summer. It first graced the British skies in June 1972, flying over Cardington, a village in Bedfordshire, and made subsequent appearances at the royal wedding of Charles and Diana at St Paul's in 1980, the FA Cup final, and the Live Aid concert at Wembley Stadium. It's the same model as the three Goodyear blimps operated by Goodyear in the States. The fleet was created in 1925, making it the oldest working airship program in the world. Blimps measure over 75 metres in length and almost 18 metres in height, and have a maximum speed of 125 kilometres per hour. And there's more local news at maritimeradio.co.uk.
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7: A fine day with plenty of sunshine. though locally hazy at times, hot or very hot during the afternoon, with light winds offering little relief from the heat. Coastal areas will remain cooler as an onshore breeze develops. Maximum temperature 35 degrees. Tonight, another warm or very warm night for many, especially in urban areas and cities, while rural locations become noticeably cooler, dry with light winds and largely clear skies throughout. Minimum temperature 14 degrees.
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4: 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The 3 o'clock throwback with Gary Sylvester.

Bonnie Tyler, Total Eclipse of the Hearts. My personal tribute to Bonnie Tyler, who passed away earlier today at the age of 75. And she was from Wales, of course, and that was one of my personal favourites of hers. So, hello, Greenwich, South East London and North West Kent. Is it warm enough for you in the studio? It is 30 degrees in the studio. Oh, my giddy aunt, it is a hot one. So, we're going to continue with the music. We have got for you David Essex, Boney M, and this from Andrew Gold. But what is he here? A very good afternoon to you. Are you keeping hydrated? And have you got your sunscreen on?

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0: Rugby Club. The buses 160, the 233, the 314 and the 321 are all being diverted. One lane is closed due to roadworks on Petman Crescent in both directions between Old Cart Yard and Nathan Way in Plumstead. And in Coldblow in London, there's temporary lights due to roadworks on Dartford Road at the junction of St Mary's Road. And there's a reduced service on C2C at Fenchurch Street due to the hot weather conditions. You're up to date.
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0: 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TikTok, it's 3 o'clock. 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

0: Bill Withers and Lovely Day. Well, we're certainly having a lovely week at the moment. In fact, this weather is meant to last well into next month, next week and the week after as well, if what I saw on the BBC News is to go anything by. Anyone that says that this year we've not had a decent summer, well, you cannot argue now, can you? We've certainly been having a very, very good summer at the moment. On the way is John Paul Young, John Travolta and the Bee Gees. But first, your latest travel news is next.
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3: Saturday sounds great when you wake up to the weekend with me, Mark Fry. We've got the Where Am I quiz, the entertainment guide, and 3 hours of songs you can sing along to.
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0: There's a reduced service on C2C at Fenchurch Street due to the hot weather conditions, and there are temporary lights due to roadworks on Dartford Road at the junction of St Mary's Road in Dartford. In Plumstead, one lane is closed due to roadworks and Petman Crescent in both directions between Old Cole and Nathan Way. In New Eltham, Footscray Road in both directions is closed due to water main work from Blenwell Road to Footscray Rugby Club. The following buses are on a diversion: the 160, the 233, the 314 and the 321. Bexley Road eastbound is closed due to water main work from Lone Pit Road to Bexley Road. And traffic is heavier than normal due to the Tower Bridge lifting earlier. It's closed both ways southbound from East Smithfield to Queen Elizabeth Street, and congestion is to the Tower Hill one-way system back to Wapping on the highway. Your next travel update is in Greenwich Drive.
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0: John Travolta and Olivia Newton-John with Summer Nights. And of course, we're certainly having some warm nights at the moment, aren't we? Didn't sleep too well last night, I must confess. Woke up at 6 o'clock this morning because it was just so... In fact, in my flat, it was 25 degrees at 7 a.m. This morning. I wonder what it'll be like when I get back there later this afternoon. It's certainly 29 degrees. No, it's not. It's 30 degrees in the studio at the moment. So what year do we go back to today?
1: Did you guess it? Here's today's throwback year.
0: 1978 was the throwback year for today. Greenwich Breakfast is back again tomorrow morning at 7 a.m. Greenwich Drive is up next at 4. And at 7 p.m. this evening, it is the Thursday Clive R with Soul City here on Maritime Radio. I will be back with you again tomorrow afternoon at 3 p.m. for a very special 3 o'clock Friday free fall. Friday free fall. And of course, Greenwich Drive on a Friday as well at 4 p.m. as I'm looking after Greenwich Drive for throughout the summer for Marco. I'm going to leave you with this from today's throwback year of 1978, Bee Gees. Bye for now.

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2: The disability benefit system is not fit for purpose. That's according to a review into PIP, or personal independence payments, which has found it's not working for millions of disabled people. Disability Minister Sir Stephen Timms has overseen the review.
3: But its current design and delivery are no longer fit for purpose. The assessment for PIP is often described as stressful and dehumanising, and over 90% reported the experience of the PIP assessment as a negative experience.
2: Tributes are being paid to the Welsh singer Bonnie Tyler, who's died at the age of 75. Prime Minister Sir Keir Starmer says he was saddened to hear of her death. Catherine Zeta-Jones has described her as a one-of-a-kind artist. Best known for the Grammy-nominated Total Eclipse of the Heart, Bonnie paid tribute to the song when she accepted her MBE 3 years ago.
4: Total Eclipse of the Heart is the one that everybody does karaoke to. And
5: do you think you'll ever get bored of singing
4: again? Never, ever, no.
2: Amber heat health alerts have been extended to Northern England as the third heat wave of the year takes hold. The UK Health Agency has issued warnings for Yorkshire and Northwest England, with more in places across the Midlands, Eastern and Southern England. The top temperature so far today is 34.4 degrees Celsius at Wisley in Surrey. The crisis in the Middle East is intensifying. Iran has launched new airstrikes this afternoon, with neighbouring Jordan saying it shot down 8 missiles. Officials in Tehran said the US has struck near to a nuclear power plant, but the US has so far not commented on the claims. A law to allow terminally ill adults the right to choose to end their own lives in Jersey has been granted royal assent. The government of Jersey says it's a critical step in making sure the assisted dying service can begin on schedule next year. And Andy Burnham's on course for number 10 as Labour nominations open. The Makerfield MP has nominated himself. That's the latest from Radio News Hub. I'm David Hall.
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7: Well, good afternoon, I'm Steve Bowman. The sunshine's going to continue tonight. The temperature should drop to about 21, yes, 21 degrees. Tomorrow we return to similar hot weather. Right now it's 34 degrees centigrade at Shooter's Hill and down at Greenwich Railway Station.
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0: Good afternoon, Shu. It's 11 minutes past four. Don't forget, you win £24 million on Friday night's Euro Millions. £24 million. Go on, go and get a ticket.
1: J-Lo. J-Lo.

0: Well, good afternoon. I'm Steve Bowman. When will this weather cool down, eh? I'm going camping at the weekend and not a lot of aircon in the tent, so then I'll have to leave the camping fridge door open, I think, and just put my feet in there or something just to cool down. Right, Artful Dodger, a new one from Alex Warren here shortly, but it's 4:20, so it's time for this.
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0: Well, in Crayford at the moment, a few problems down there. What's happened? They had a burst water main earlier in the day. That's now been fixed, but it's still very, very slow traffic in both directions. That's outside McDonald's in Crayford. M25 heading into the Dartford Tunnel was almost back to Junction 3 at the moment on the M25. Just sheer weight of traffic on that one, I'm afraid. Blackwall Tunnel and Silvertown Link Tunnel, as we come out the tunnel southbound, very slow from the tunnels to the Kidbrook Interchange. Just again, sheer weight of traffic, as it is on the A2 when you cross to Deptford into Blackheath in the Shooters Hill, about 15 minutes or so to get through there. Roadworks, Westwood Lane in Blackfern, water main works there by Fairwater Avenue. Willesley Avenue is down the road there. Water repairs and temporary traffic lights there. Footscray Road in New Eltham in both directions is closed for emergency repairs from Cambridge Green to Southwood Road. And Dartford Road in Coldblow there, they got temporary traffic lights there. Roadworks there at St Mary's Road. That's ongoing for a while. Tower Bridge is lifting at 7 o'clock and 10 o'clock tonight. Southeastern trains, not very good there, I'm afraid. Broken down train at Lewisham. Some lines are blocked. Most things are delayed. Disruption until about 6 o'clock this evening. And on the tubes, we've got minor delays on the Bakerloo and Jubilee lines. I'll have another update for you around about 20 to 5.
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1: It's a repeat of the semi-final from 4 years ago as France and Morocco go head-to-head in the first of the World Cup quarter-finals. The Moroccans have suffered a blow ahead of kick-off, with top scorer Ismaël Saibari ruled out with a hamstring injury. Meanwhile, England are continuing their preparation for Saturday's showdown against Norway in Miami. Midfielder Morgan Rogers says the squad is still on a high after the 3-2 victory over Mexico.
2: Everyone was given everything. Obviously, we were down to 10 men, everyone playing for an extra person, and yeah, a few players have obviously played a lot of minutes this season, a lot of minutes in the tournament, and yeah, just resting the legs, but I'm sure everyone will be fit and raring to go. It's another opportunity in a couple of days to go again.
1: In rugby union, England have made two changes from defeat to South Africa as they prepare to take on Fiji at Everton's Hill Dickinson Stadium on Saturday. Henry Slade and Guy Pepper both come into the side, and it's ladies' semi-finals day at Wimbledon. Coco Gauff currently trails to Karolina Muchova in the first game, but breaks in the second set.
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0: Well, it seems that 1 in 10 workers now think about quitting their job. Why? Because the office is simply too hot. Oh, bless. Oh, bless. They should try working here. Gary was saying in the last hour how warm it is. Well, it's warmed up considerably since then. I've got 3 fans going, 2 for the equipment and 1 for me. So for all those macho workers that are too hot, I suggest you come here. They're all Nancy's. Can I say that on the radio? Don't know. Sabrina Carpenter's here after a travel update. Good afternoon to you. I'm Steve Bowman.
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7: The Norwich Disease Foundation was founded in 2016 by a group of parents who each had a child with Norwich disease. Norwich disease is an ultra-rare condition and causes mainly boys to be born blind with progressive hearing loss. 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
8: Hiya, I'm Josh. I'm a 16-year-old that lives with Norwich. Part of my condition includes blindness and hearing impairment. We are a charity with the eventual goal of slowing and preventing the hearing loss in Norrie disease patients. Any little help we can receive from you and to give Norrie patients a better life would mean the world to us. Please go to maritimeradio.co.uk and click the link, which will send you directly to our website. Thank you so much for listening, and again, anything that you can give would mean the absolute world to us.
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0: Well, in Crayford Town Centre outside McDonald's is a burst water main there. It's causing a bit of disruption there at the moment. The roads were shut off earlier. They've been reopened, so it's just a very, very slow at the moment there. Talking of slow, if you're going into the Dartford Tunnel, it's almost back to Junction 3 at the moment. It's going to take you 45 to 50 minutes to get through there. Coming through the Blackwall Tunnel, Silver Link Tunnel, well, I'm afraid there it's very slow from the tunnels to Kibrook Interchange. Roadworks down on Westwood Lane in Blackfern causing difficulty there by Fairwater Avenue. Also Willersley Avenue and Sidcup water main repairs there along there. Footscray Road is closing both directions from Cambridge Green to Southwood Road. The on Tower Bridge is going to be lifting this evening at 7 o'clock and 10 o'clock this evening. Southeastern Trains was a broken down train at Lewisham, meaning some of the lines are blocked, and looking at it, all the trains going in our direction disrupted at the moment. Could be until about 6 o'clock. And on the Tube, Central Line's got minor delays. I'll have another update for you just before the 5 o'clock news.
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I was just busying myself looking at the temperatures today and tomorrow. It seems that we were hotter than Delhi and Los Angeles. We're about 34, 35, and they're in their 31s, 32s. There you go. Right, today from 7 until 10, we've got Clive R with another Soul City. Studio guests tonight are Hope Augustus and musicians promoting the Minutia reimagined gig at Shrewsbury House on Friday week. That's the 17th of July. Minutia Reimagined are a London-based acoustic jazz ensemble with broad jazz tastes. 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

0: Here's a bit of useless information for you from the Steve Bowman Book of Useless Information. Your eyebrows renew themselves every 64 days. There you go. Right, we've got a new one from Ariana Grande after 6 o'clock local news. Good afternoon to you. I'm Steve Bowman. It's 5 to 5.
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0: Well, in Crayford at the moment, outside McDonald's, very slow traffic due to a burst water main there. We're keeping an eye on that one. M25 heading in the Dartford Tunnel was almost back to Junction 3 at the moment. Going to take between 45 and 50 minutes. If you're coming out the Blackwall and Silvertown tunnels, then it's very slow up to the Kibbrook Interchange. Again, just sheer weight of traffic on that one. Footscray Road in New Eldon, both directions closed for emergency repairs there from Cambridge Green to Southwood Road. Dartford Road in Coldblow, that's just outside of Dartford down Bexley. Temporary traffic lights there due to roadworks. That's going to be until the end of July. Tower Bridge lifts tonight at 7 o'clock and 10 o'clock this evening. On southeastern trains, we've got a broken down train at Lewisham, and some of the lines are blocked. As a result, there's a lot of trains going to be delayed and cancelled, and disruptions are going to be expected until about 6 o'clock tonight. So again, we'll keep an eye on that one, keep you updated. And finally, on the Tube Central line, there's minor delays. Okay, here's the 6 o'clock local news.
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10: From the Maritime Radio News team, I'm Alaric Fawn. Firefighters were called to Lakedale Road near Winds Common on Tuesday at 3:45 p.m. to reports of a grass fire. At the scene, trees, grass and shrubland were affected. It was eventually under control by 5 p.m. There were no reports of any injuries. A London Fire Brigade spokesperson said the cause of the fire was unknown at this time. During this latest period of hot and dry weather, we ask that Londoners follow crucial safety advice that will help protect themselves, others, the environment and even their property. If you're visiting an open space or a park, please do not take disposable barbecues. These are banned in many of London's parks and you can be fined. Unsafely discarded smoking materials and leftover rubbish also pose a huge fire risk. People are asked to ensure that their rubbish is placed securely in the bin or take it home with them. If you have a cigarette, please make sure that it is completely out. The iconic Goodyear blimp has been spotted in skies above London. Lifting off from an airfield in Upminster, the commercial airship completes a loop of east, south east and central London. Sightings have been reported in Woolwich, Canary Wharf and over Big Ben and the London Eye. Ben Crawley, Goodyear Sales General Manager, Consumer Replacement Northern Europe, said the Goodyear blimp is a recognisable icon worldwide and we're thrilled to see it return to the UK this summer. It first graced the British skies in June 1972, flying over Cardington, a village in Bedfordshire, and made subsequent appearances at the royal wedding of Charles and Diana at St Paul's in 1980, the FA Cup final, and the Live Aid concert at Wembley Stadium. It's the same model as the three Goodyear blimps operated by Goodyear in the States. The fleet was created in 1925, making it the oldest working airship program in the world. Blimps measure over 75 metres in length and almost 18 metres in height, and have a maximum speed of 125 kilometres per hour. And there's more local news at maritimeradio.co.uk.
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0: Well, good afternoon, I'm Steve Bowman. The sunshine will continue into the night. Temperature should drop to about 21 tonight. Yeah, thank you. Tomorrow we return to similar hot weather. Right now it's, what, 34 degrees centigrade at Greenwich Park and down at the O2.
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Well done to England the other day. Onwards and upwards, as they say. 10 o'clock on Saturday night, we play Haaland and the team. That's Norway. Should be a good match, shouldn't it? Right, happy birthday to Peter Mark Sinclair Armand. Known to you and me as Mark Armand. He's 69 years young today. I know he listens to the show. Word on you.

0: Starting this Saturday, 11th of July, and running till the following Saturday, 18th of July, is Blood Brothers. It's on down at the Edward Alderson Theatre. That's tucked behind the Crooklog Sports Centre. Going to cost you £12 as a member, £14 as a non-member to get in there. Compelling story of two boys who separated at birth, grow up on opposite sides of the track to meet later with devastating consequences. We had the director on here, Mark Slaughter, on here last week, and we got Penny Walsh, the communications officer. She's coming along to talk about this and other events that are taking place at the Edward Alderson Theatre down in Bexley Heath. That's tomorrow morning on breakfast, around about 9:20. Right, Benson Boone is here shortly. Wonder what this button here does.
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0: Yeah, we've got problems in the centre of Crayford at the moment. Outside McDonald's, the water mains just burst there earlier this afternoon. Buses on diversion 96, 428 and 492. If you're heading into Dartford Tunnel, well, it's back to Junction 3 on the M25 at the moment. It's going to take you about 30 to 35 minutes to get through there. And the knock-on effect of that is if you're on the A2 heading out of town to get onto the M25, of course, it's going to be very slow and everyone else is going to be held up as well whilst you go there. Blackwall Tunnel, coming out of there, and the Silvertown Tunnel were very slow earlier. There was a broken down bus. That's now been moved, but hopefully it will clear itself in a minute. Westwood Lane in Blackfin, Watermain Works there by Fairwood Avenue. On the Green in Sidcup, temporary traffic lights there. The ongoing roadworks there close to Queen Mary's Hospital and the Old Star Pub. Apart from that, not too bad. Tower Bridge is opening at 7 o'clock and 10 o'clock tonight. Southeastern Trains has broken down train at Lewisham. Expect some disruption until at least 6 o'clock this evening. And on the Tube, minor delays on Northern, Jubilee, Victoria and Central Lines. I'll have another update for you around about 20 to 6.
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0: 5:30. Good afternoon, I'm Steve Bowman. We've got Usher and Meek here shortly. But first, a number of celebrities are paying tribute to Bonnie Tyler, who died earlier. For this and other showbiz this news, here's the showbiz update.
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2: Broadcaster Carol Vorderman says pop star Bonnie Tyler was a legend in their home country, Wales, who will be very sorely missed. The Welsh pop star has died aged 75, according to a statement on her website. The singer, whose real name is Gaynor Hopkins, died just months after she was treated in intensive care. Tyler received an MBE in 2023 for services to music and reminisced about her favourite hits.
3: Oh, I got a very big soft spot for It's a Heartache. You know, everybody tries to sing like me in that one. But, you know, I've had Lost in France. And
2: Tyler was due to perform at a festival this summer. Next, reality TV star Louise Thompson says

0: she's still in shock after a visit to 10 Downing Street to hand over a petition. It was to appoint a maternity commissioner and improve care for mothers and babies. And Harry Styles says being awarded a Blue Peter badge might be his proudest achievement. The singer received the prestigious gold badge in recognition of his musical career.
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0: Tonight from 7 until 10, we've got Clive R with another Soul City. He's looking at the Soul Chart this week in 1974. Plus, a studio guest tonight is Hope Augustus, who's promoting a Minouche reimagined gig at Shrewsbury House on Friday week. That's the 17th of July. Minouche Imagined are a London-based acoustic swing jazz ensemble with broad jazz taste. You can get tickets £15 plus on that one. If you go on to maritimeradio.co.uk and click on events, full details are on there. Katy Perry is here shortly.
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0: The Central Crayford at the moment, problem there, they've got burst water main there outside McDonald's and both directions is very slow. M25 anti-clockwise going in the Dartford Tunnels, almost back to Junction 3 there. The consequence being that if you're coming along the A2 to join the M25, it's all very, very slow on the A2 there. If you're coming out of Blackwall and Silvertown tunnels, there was long delays earlier. It seems to be clearing at the moment, but still a bit of a delay. But it it will clear itself, so just take heart on that one. Willesley Avenue and Sidcup, water main repairs and temporary traffic lights there. The Green at Sidcup, temporary traffic lights there due to roadworks. And on Dartford Road in Coldblow there, temporary traffic lights at St Mary's Road until the end of July. Tower Bridge is lifting at 7 and a 10 tonight. A broken down train has now been moved at Lewisham. All the trains were blocked. We've now got minor delays to most of the routes out of London. So expect some delays there, please. And on the Tube, Northern Victoria and Central Lines got minor delays. I'll have another update for you just before the 6 o'clock news.
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0: There's live music every Wednesday to Sunday down at the Trafalgar Tavern. You know the ones down the banks of the River Thames, just up from the Cutty Sark. I went there the other week, very busy early on, but it calmed down a little bit later on a Saturday evening. The great evening out. That's live music every Wednesday through to Sunday at the Trafalgar Tavern. Right, who fancies the Maritime Radio Pick of the Week?
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0: Yes, it certainly is. The Maritime Radio Pick of the Week. This week it's Dance by Slater. Better known as Catherine Grace Garner, Slater is 29 years old and born in Missouri in the USA. She's performing on tour down at the Roundhouse in London on November the 5th. See what you think.

0: Barry's been in touch. Says Steve. He says I have a meeting later about constipation. I can't go. Yes, thank you, Barry. Right, Pinky's here after the 6 o'clock national news. Good afternoon to you. I'm Steve Bowman.
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0: Right, it's 2 minutes to six. Let's have a look. Crayford Town Centre at the moment. Well, I'm afraid it's blocked in both directions outside McDonald's. There's been a burst water main this afternoon, causing all sorts of difficulty down there. Buses on diversion are 96, 428 and 492. If you're heading into the Dartford Tunnel at the moment, well, it's going to take you about 50 minutes to get through there. It's back to Junction 3 on the M25 and a little bit further on as well. The A2 from New Cross to Deptford into Blackheath and up into Shooter's Hill. Usual slow traffic, I'm afraid, about 15 minutes or so to get through there. Footscray Road in New Eltham in both directions closed for emergency water main repairs from Cambridge Green to Southwood Road. That hopefully will be finished by tomorrow. And Dartford Road in Coalblow there, temporary traffic lights there due to roadworks at St Mary's Road until the end of the month. Tower Bridge is lifting at 7 o'clock and 10 o'clock tonight. And on the Tube, the Northern Victorian Central lines have got minor delays. OK, here's the 6 o'clock national news.
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9: Millions of disabled people are being let down by the system that manages their benefits. Sir Stephen Timms, who's conducting a government review, has called PIP, or personal independence payments, as not fit for purpose. He's called the process dehumanising and he's calling for fundamental change. Conservative MP Peter Bedford says ministers need to urgently sort out the escalating welfare bill.
10: After 2 years of dither and delay, the government has finally accepted what we've been saying all along. The welfare system is urgent need of reform. The ministers boast about consulting nearly 40,000 people, yet they appear to have ignored the most important stakeholder of all, the British taxpayer.
9: Oscar-winning actress Catherine Zeta-Jones says she's heartbroken that her friend Bonnie Tyler has died. The Welsh singer passed away unexpectedly at a hospital in Portugal on Wednesday night. She was 75. Accepting her MBE in 2023, she reminisced about her legacy of hits.
11: Well, I got a very big soft spot for It's a Heartache. You know, everybody tries sing like me in that one. But, you know, I've had Lost in France and Total Eclipse of the Heart, Holding Out for a Hero.
9: More than 3,000 people a day in June were treated in corridors at NHS hospitals. The new figures reveal that heat waves are placing an additional strain on the health service. Health Secretary James Murray says A&E departments have seen their busiest time yet.
12: Despite that record demand, we've had NHS staff across the country stepping up, providing the service and the care people need. We always knew that turning the NHS around is going to take time and there will be bumps in the road, but the direction of travel is the right one and we need to keep going in that direction.
9: Britain's electricity grid operators made a desperate plea to the industry for more power generation. The network is struggling with record temperatures as more people turn to fans and air conditioning units to keep cool. They've issued a third electricity margin notice, which is normally sent during cold spells. And Mohammed and Olivia were the most popular names given to children born in 2025. That's the latest from Radio News Hub. I'm David Hall.
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0: Well, good afternoon, I'm Steve Bowman. The sunshine will continue through the day, and tonight temperature should drop to about 21. Yes, only 21 degrees, I'm afraid. Tomorrow we return to similar hot weather. Right now it's 34 degrees centigrade at the Meridian Line and down at Plumstead High Street.
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I should look at the temperature, about 34 degrees now. As I said earlier, I've got about three fans blowing, two for the equipment, one for me. And I know people are moaning about how hot it is. Well, just remember, we had the summer solstice the other day, so the days are now drawing in slowly. And before we know it, it's going to be dark, cold and wet. Lovely. But not just yet, eh? Right, it's 6:10. Good afternoon to you. I'm Steve Bowman.

0: Well, good afternoon, so I'm Steve Bowman. It's now 16 minutes past six. Some cheeky blighter when I won the Euro Millions last week, so it's now £24 million you can win on Friday night's Euro Millions. Hopefully that'll be me, but fingers crossed, so we'll see what happens. Go on, go and get a ticket.
1: It's

0: Well, now that the USA's got kicked out, who's England going to play in the World Cup final? Worry, worry, worry, isn't it? Well, hopefully Morocco. They play France tonight, so good luck to Morocco. Hope you win. Right, we've got an absolute stonker up shortly, Earth, Wind and Fire, but that's after this.
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0: Well, Crayford Town Centre, Crayford Road, there outside McDonald's, it's shut in both directions due to a burst water main, causing all sorts of difficulties. There are buses on diversion 96, 428 and 492. If you're heading into the Dartford Tunnel, I'm afraid it's going to take you 30 to 40 minutes to get through there. It's almost back to Junction 3. It's been like that all afternoon. It's just chock-a-block, I'm afraid. Westwood Lane in Blackfen, there's water main works there by Fairwater Avenue. Just along the road there, Willesley Avenue, sick up from further water main repairs. Dartford Road in just outside of Bexley Village there in Coldblow, temporary traffic lights there for road works. They should be finishing by the 31st of July, that's by St Mary's Road. Tower Bridge is lifting this evening at 7 o'clock and 10 o'clock. And on the Tube, there's minor delays on the Northern Victoria and Central lines. I'll have another update for you in about 20 minutes.
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9: This is Sanjukta Mitra. I'm a life and a career coach for women. Something that I've noticed with a lot of women is where they hesitate to network, and I think that's a very important part of advancing in your career. I came across this group called Ladies Who Lacting. You meet other professional women, other women in business, kind of help each other, support each other.

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1: The play Jungle Book is on at the Bob Hope Theatre in Eltham this Friday the 10th and Saturday the 11th of July. Tickets can cost from £8. The Jungle Book, we all know the story, doesn't it? 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

It seems we really are a nation of big kids, with most of us still enjoying childhood games, such as building Lego. No, not for me. Video games are top, with a third of us still playing them. Yeah, I've got to tell you, I've been known to spend several hours on the PS4. Plus, adults enjoy doing jigsaw puzzles. Got to tell you, Bowman Buildings, there's always a 6,000-piece jigsaw puzzle on the go. I can lose days doing a large puzzle like that. 6,000 pieces normally takes me about 3 months or so to do. Happy days. What's not a happy day, though, is Bonnie Tyler, bless her. She died today, didn't she? Aged 75. She sadly missed. Wonderful, wonderful voice. So here's Bonnie Tyler.

0: Maggie's been in chat, says, studies show that cows produce more milk when farmers talk to them. It's a case of in one ear and out the other. Yes, thank you, Maggie. Right, little mixes here after a travel update. Good afternoon to you. I'm Steve Bohm, and it's now 22 minutes to 7.
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0: Westwood Lane in Blackfen, there's water main works close to Fairwater Avenue. Down the road there in Willesley Avenue, the water main repair works are still going on there. Footscray Road in New Eltham, in both directions, closed for emergency repairs. Hopefully it should be finished tomorrow. That's from Cambridge Green down to Southwood Road. So I'll say they should be finished by tomorrow. South Eastern Trains, no great problems at the moment, but on Sunday, engineering works taking place between London Cannon Street, London Bridge and Greenwich. And the following stations are going to be closed all day: St John's, Deptford, Greenwich, Maze Hill and Westcombe Park. I suggest you check the South Eastern Trains website for full details on that. Tower Bridge is due to open at 7 o'clock and 10 o'clock this evening, and Central and District lines have minor delays.
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My thanks to you for the last 3 hours. Clive R is here after the 7 o'clock news. I'm back here tomorrow morning at 7 for Greenwich Breakfast. Take care, enjoy the sunshine, and put the sun cream on.

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6: Amber heat health alerts have been extended to cover almost all of England as the UK swelters in the third heatwave of the year. Temperatures have once again soared to in excess of 35 degrees Celsius. Next, millions of disabled people are being let down by the system that manages their benefits. A government review has called personal independence payments as not fit for purpose. Here's Conservative MP Peter Bedford.
7: After 2 years of dither and delay, the government has finally accepted what we've been saying all along. The welfare system is urgent need of reform. The ministers boast about consulting nearly 40,000 people, yet they appear to have ignored the British taxpayer.
6: The killer of Henry Novak, Vikram Digwar, along with his brother and father, have pleaded not guilty to multiple weapons offences. All three are accused of possessing 37 swords, flick knives, an axe, and 8 knuckle dusters. And Oscar-winning actress Catherine Zeta-Jones says she's heartbroken that her friend Bonnie Tyler has died. That's the latest from Radio News Hub. I'm David Hall.
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6: It's a largely dry and clear evening for most places. Some cloud and rain will remain across northwest Scotland, though, but it's a warm night for many with a low of 15 degrees Celsius.
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9: Hi, this is Heather Hayward from The Cool Notes. 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

0: Just after 7 o'clock on a Thursday evening. Been heat here on Shooter's Hill. In Maritime Radio Studios. Soul City is the program you're listening to, and my studio guests are quickly rearranging the furniture. Thanks to Steve for driving you home. Doing that Soul City walk, y'all. All you have to do is form a big ball slide. Driving you home and driving me here on a not too trafficy Thursday evening here in Maritime Land. But hot in the car, but cool in the studio, but this will be speaking. And two studio guests this evening. As we'll spend some time in the charts of 1974 later on, and the smattering of recent blues releases. Studio guests Hope and Simon are here, and bring the microphones a bit nearer to you. We can probably have a few words and... bit nearer to you, Hope. That's it, like that. Have a quick word. Good evening.
1: Good evening.
2: Be there. Good evening, Clive. Very nice to be here.
0: Here we are on a hot, sweltering Thursday evening with some hot, sweltering music. And you guys are going to be downstairs in the Shrewsbury House bar in a couple of weeks playing some hot, sweltering music. Well, actually, cool music, I suppose, in a more of a way.
1: We are indeed, and we're looking forward to it too.
2: It's actually a week on Friday, week tomorrow.
0: Yes, that's what I thought, yeah, which is why you're here now to plug the gig for a week tomorrow. Give people a chance to flood the market at wegottickets.com and buy some tickets for Manusha Reinvented, is it? Reimagined.
2: Reimagined.
0: get it right. I wrote it on my bit of paper, still get it wrong. But it's a way of saying, at least by getting it wrong once, we have to say it twice. Manusha Reimagined. And Hope is a superb singer from not many years standing, but a long while, professional lady, with a Billie Holiday heritage as well, I do believe.
1: Yeah, started out years ago as a teenager singing a cappella, like the old Billie Holiday tunes, and was just picked up by Addison Cresswell of Off the Curb Management and went out on tour with all the... comedians and stuff, and Lenny Henry kind of met me and asked me if I would open the show for him. This was, I think, back in 1986 when that Hackney Empire opened.
0: Oh, yeah.
1: It was Lenny
0: that
1: opened the Hackney Empire, and he asked me if I would come along and open the show for him. And I did that, singing a mixture of Billie Holiday stuff and Bessie Smith stuff for comedic entertainment.
0: Yeah.
1: Loosened the audience up a bit. And that went down really well. And from there, he asked me to go in with him at the BBC and be his warm-up artist. And then I became the warm-up artist for Alexa Sale. Do you remember Alexa
0: Sale?
1: Indeed,
0: yes. Yeah.
1: And is it Adrian? Adrian? Oh, God, I've forgotten his name. That's it, Adrian Edmonton.
0: Yes, yeah.
1: And all of those... alternative cabaret
0: comedian.
1: People.
0: Yes, yeah, quite, yeah.
1: I became their warm-up artist singing these naughty blues songs.
0: Well, that's the benefit of blues, isn't it? The sort of euphemistic element of blues, so you can get away with all sorts of things lyrically that you couldn't do by singing the outright words.
1: Yeah.
0: And Hackney Empire, is it still the bastion of the East End? I've been there three or four times to see people within the last 20 years, fairly recently for me, but I haven't been there for a long time, but it's still...
1: It is very much so, and their pantomimes over the past, 10, 15 years have just been off the chart. They've been really brilliant. It's one of the best pantomimes that you can go to.
0: Oh, really?
1: Yeah. Because it's got all the influences of practically everyone who lives in that community around Afro. So you get a lot of Afrobeat thrown in there. You get a lot of, R&B. You get a lot of reggae. You get a lot of, Asian-type music, with the Indians, whether they be Bangladeshi or Pakistani heritage, but the Southeast Asian influence, should I say. So, it caters to all sectors of the population. So all sectors of the population, when they have their pantomimes, flood to the Hackney Empire.
0: Okay, big plug for Hackney Empire there. Be there and be check it out online and see what's coming up. It's actually a good place to get, fairly easy to get to via the tube lines these days.
1: Yes,
0: only,
1: it is.
0: Very easy now. What I'm going to do now, I'm going to just play some music for a couple of minutes and then we're going to get some of the sound effects changed.

0: Fella's name is Jeff Washington. Song is Sweet Jessie May. Summertime Blues, if ever, I did hear from your local download site. Clive R here in Soul City this Thursday evening here on Maritime Radio with studio guests Hope and Simon. And we're talking about a show that's going to be downstairs, not tomorrow, but next Friday, which is Manouche Reimagined. And the name Django Reinhardt comes into play as being a guitar player of supreme skill from a few decades ago, in a style which has been known sort of gypsy jazz kind of thing. Mm-hmm. Perhaps you guys can explain more about A, the Manouche situation, and B, how you fit into it.
1: Sure. So Manouche is another word really for gypsy jazz. It tends to be used a bit more these days because gypsy has fallen into a bit of disrepute as a kind of label for the music. But it's basically string band music, you would say, where you have two acoustic guitars, gypsy jazz guitars, double bass, a lead instrument, which traditionally with Django was, of course, Stefan Grappelli.
0: Yeah.
1: With us, it's trumpet. It's Lee Henson. On double bass, we have Andy Richardson. And on the other guitar, we have Brian Miller. My name's Simon Goodwin. I'm on one guitar. And then we have Hope singing. So the reason we call it Manouche Reimagined is that we have sort of taken that sound and we've applied it to some old Django-type repertoire and those old kind of standards from the American songbook. But we've also overlaid some more contemporary sounds on top of that as well. So to give you an example, back in the 40s and 50s, the jazz beboppers used to write things called contrafacts.
0: Yes.
1: Which were tunes written on the same chord sequence as an old standard, but a completely new melody. So one tune that we'll be playing at the gig is a mashup of the old standard Sweet Georgia Brown with a contrafact written on it by Miles Davis called Dig, D-I-G. And the reason I mention Miles Davis is he's topical at the moment because it's his 100th celestial birthday, I believe, at the moment.
0: Okay.
1: So that's just one example of how we sort of taken the tradition and done something a bit different with it.
0: Okay. Miles Davis, for listeners who may not be aware, is a cultured jazz trumpeter. But people may be more familiar with the sort of scat sound of Louis Armstrong. Miles Davis added a more cultured element to Armstrong's, albeit sort of freeform style, but Miles Davis from the early 1960s, basically, and the late 50s, and the Blue Note label of that time, certainly set a standard for jazz trumpet in a culture, and also took it into the jazz funk era, had some hits in the jazz funk era as well. So. A fine musician and 100th birthday celebration is a fine way to recall a guy who's kind of set a benchmark for a style of trumpet playing.
1: So the other way in which it's a bit more varied than old-fashioned Django stuff is, there's been quite a movement in gypsy bossa or Manouche bossa music, Latin music, and there have been some great tunes written by people like Dorado Schmidt, who wrote a great tune called Bossa Dorado. So within the sets, we also do a fair bit of Latin music. And the main message, though, is that it's foot-tapping, danceable, listenable jazz. There's nothing too obscure that you can't get your head around. And we think it's a great entertaining night for everybody.
0: Yeah. And it's comfortable on the ears. It's not sort of a bass heavy. It's mellow to listen, sit back, relax, and enjoy.
2: Yeah.
0: A swift half from the bar as well. And Hope will sing some fine songs, I'm sure.
2: I will. Songs by Duke Ellington, Fats Waller, all of those are great.
1: Chick Corea,
2: even.
0: Bring a different era into music there.
2: Yeah, completely different era. And that's the wonderful thing about it, because we're going from the origins all the way through to, you know, the new people who are coming in with new ideas and a new approach, fresh and new approaches to jazz. So we're covering all posts.
1: I think you've even got some George Benson in there.
2: We've got Moody's Mood.
0: Okay,
2: which was made famous by George Benson.
0: Indeed, yes.
2: So yeah, yeah. Yeah, we've got a really nice eclectic mix, but very listenable too.
0: It sounds like the place to be on tomorrow week to actually get entertained, informed as well, in a nice, comfortable way.
1: We'll be talking a little bit about the history of some of the stuff we're doing and where it's come from.
0: That's great. And so tickets are available. If you go to, you can either go to the Shrewsbury House website and click on the events page there. Mm-hmm. That'll take you through to We Got Tickets, or you go to We Got Tickets themselves. That's WEGOT tickets, and look at that website, and the events section there will bring you to a Manouche reimagined on Shrewsbury House next Friday. And tickets are a very reasonable price, and still a few available to get in there quickly to grab them before they all sell out. And yes, with some fine entertainment to be had next Friday evening here in SE18. Yep. Right, upon that note, I'm pressing this button some more. This lady on this next record we're going to hear, this is Olivia McGrath. She was at the Baton Ball Open Mic in Mottingham just a couple of weeks ago. She's going to be in this very studio where these current superb guests are sitting now. Next week, Olivia and her friend Olivia are going to be here singing this song.

0: gonna see you again tomorrow. There was Olivia. Gonna fix me up that day. In fact, Olivia and Olivia. Olivia McGrath and Olivia Hearn. Guitar and vocals on Fix Me Up. Studio guests, they'll be here this time next week here in Maritime Radio in Soul City. These messages and a bit more music, then back to the story of this evening's guest and Manoush Reimagine coming up in a minute or two.
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0: Crystal Rain's Calling Me Home. We were talking about songwriting there. Just put that down while I hope.
1: Wake up and say.
0: Live radio, folks, here on a Thursday evening in Maritime Land. And Bristol Rain's by a lady called Tari Ray. That's another story. We were just talking off mic about story songs about from the era of perhaps of Don McLean, American Pie, and even more away from that, Tony Joe White, the lyricism of American songs from the 1960s and 70s. And there was Tari Ray with a very... I've had to try and get an interview with her as to why she wrote a song called Bristol Rain's. Living as she does, not actually in Bristol as far as I know, but North London. But there you go. Lyrical songs do exist in the 2026 Sky Bar here in Soul City. With our studio guests, we were talking about Manouche Reimagined with Simon and with Hope. And Simon, you were going to tell me about the origins again.
2: Yeah, just a little bit about how the band came together. So I first met Andy, our bass player, and when we were both doing a mature student degree in music at LCCM. Me a bit more mature than Andy, but we were collectively the oldest guys doing that degree. We had a thoroughly good time over 3-4 years and got to know each other really well, and ended up kind of playing a lot afterwards. Separately, I started doing some duo things with Hope, and separately from that, I started doing some kind of Django-y based guitar stuff with Brian Miller. And then Lee Henson was a jazz trumpeter that I played with from time to time. And so that's how it all kind of came together. And we still do kind of scaled down versions of Manouche. So we have on Saturday night, Hope, myself and Andy have a gig at the Hopscotch Tap Rooms in Crystal Palace. That's a free one. We're playing from 7 till 9 before the England match. That's a nice chill-out gig for anybody who fancies it, followed by big screen watching the England match at Hopscotch Tap Rooms, which is a famous whiskey bar in Crystal Palace.
0: Oh, yeah. Mm-hmm. Whereabouts is it in Crystal Palace? Is that in relation to the High Street?
2: I haven't got the address, but I think Hope
3: Westbury
2: may have
3: Westbury Hill. Oh, sorry, not Westbury, Westo Hill.
0: Westo Hill, okay, right,
3: yeah.
0: Yes.
3: SE19-1RX. Yeah. That's 54 Westo Hill, SE19-1RX.
0: Westo Hill is actually Crystal Palace High Street, for those of you who don't know. From my previous radio era, when I was on less than licensed radio some decades ago, it has to be said, one of our studios was on West on one of those side roads off Crystal Palace High Street, Westo Hill. So that's exactly where easy to get to. Yeah, the bus routes from here go in that direction
3: very
0: as well.
3: Easy to get to.
2: And I'd just say one little thing about the repertoire. Anyone who's a little bit scared by the name jazz, for our Manouche gig, it's not all jazz, but it is largely jazz based. But the trio gig we do on Saturday has got quite a bit of soul in it as well. I'd be pleased to know. So
0: I think the word jazz and soul taken away from the rock, the R-O-C-K hard style of music. Not there's anything wrong with that, but there's a generation and a place for that. But we have to go into the sort of more, shall we say, not cultured is perhaps too strong a word, but there's a softened approach to music which is more acceptable to a range of generational ears, is it not? And Hope might tell us a bit more about your musical background and inspirations and the Billy Holiday thing. Expand a bit more on your actual musical taste, Hope.
3: Just absolutely loved all the, what do they call the review shows, you know, things like Ain't Misbehaving, Blues in the Night. There were all these huge review shows that are massive hits in America. And then came over here, went on the West End. I know Blues in the Night was a huge hit in the 1980s, and then went out on national tour. And by the time I'd finished drama school, I was ready. So and so I've done most of those blues shows in rep theatre. I mean, really well-respected rep theatres as well, you know, the Birmingham Playhouse and the West Yorkshire Playhouse, you know, huge. And,

0: So that's basically where my career went next. It kind of went into musical theatre.
1: Yeah.
0: You know, me doing all these big jazz shows. Then I ended up getting The Lion King and other few famous West End shows that weren't jazz, but the ones that I enjoyed the most were the jazz review shows, because I just love jazz.
1: Yeah.
0: I love singing jazz. It's where my, it's just what's best suited for my voice. It's what I feel most comfortable singing. And I really appreciate the music of all the great songwriters like Duke Ellington, like, oh gosh, I'm trying to think now. Your brain goes blank, Cole Porter.
1: Yeah.
0: So there's all these really great, great, great songwriters who have written wonderful music. And I don't know, I kind of feel like I'm duty bound to preserve it.
1: Yeah. Isn't there a fact that with the jazz musician's style, there's an improvisation level there, that while our classical friends read scores beautifully and they are conducted immaculately, the improvisation skills of a jazz musician kind of take them in a different direction and probably more acceptable in a lot of ways to the sort of standard score-based music.
2: That's very true. I think, I mean, some of the best musicians in the world are the people who combine both.
1: Yes.
2: We mentioned Chick Corea, so we do his famous tune Spain in an acoustic version.
0: Yeah.
2: But Chick Corea was a fantastic musician who, you know, was doing classical recitals on the piano when he was a kid before he became a world-famous jazz musician.
1: Yeah.
2: And if you like him, you know, just can do the whole lot or could.
1: Yeah, someone like Wynton Marsalis is another example.
2: Yeah.
1: And what I might do, I might put Hope on the spot in a minute or so, if you've got to the, let's see if we can get you to actually sing an a cappella song live here in the studio. We'll get you prepared in just a minute or so.

0: You're going to call me on 634-1009. Ollie Mack there. Ollie Mack, we're here on Maritime Road every Saturday evening, 8 until 9, with a soul, blues and funk show. Ollie Mack, you've got to call me. You know what? We've got to call you. We've got to call this young lady over here. And Hope Augustus is ready to sing live here on Maritime Radio. Hope, over to you, my dear.
1: I'm going to sing the old Cole Porter classic, Night and Day.

0: Wow, thank you.
1: Well, that was superb. 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Thank you so much for that, Hope. It put you on the spot there when you delivered with aplomb and with weight. Right, no way to follow that except these few messages and back with some music. Don't go away. Maritime Radio here on a Thursday evening here in the Soul City. Clive Arthur till 10. Our studio guests here for another few minutes, just yet a while. 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

0: Joe Harmon from the George Harrison Songbook, and isn't it a pretty? And Joe's got a new single coming out. Hope to have it with you in a couple of weeks' time when Mark sent me a copy through. But that prompted a little ode de memoir to Simon about one part of the act for Manoush for Tomorrow Week.
1: Yeah, just hearing a George Harrison song, we have within our set a Manoush version of Something, which any Beatles fans might find interesting and hopefully entertaining.
0: I think that goes to show what you've been saying, a lot, the diversity of repertoire within Manoush is not just a gypsy jazz guitar, it's a whole range of popular music through the decades, performed by consummate musicians with consummate style and entertainment as well, which is more to the point. Yeah. Mm-hmm. Did we mention the times for Friday week? Guys, the doors open at 7?
2: The doors open at 7. Well, 6:30. You can come in, go to the cafe, have a drink, you know, chill a bit. But we don't actually start until 8. And then we're playing through from 8 till 10:30.
0: Okay. Yeah. But people will have a chance to have a natter with you while you're setting up, no doubt, and doing the sound show.
1: Yes, and in the interval, so we're doing two sets between 8 and 10:30. So, we're very happy to talk to anyone who's
2: willing to talk to us.
0: Yeah, so that's the Shrewsbury House cafe downstairs has a whole range of events throughout the week, day, year, whatever. And Sally's doing a good job of marketing that, and these good people here have come in to promote the fact that tomorrow week it will be a night to remember for all the right reasons, won't it?
2: Will be.
1: We're very much looking forward to it.
2: Yeah, really looking forward to it.
0: And you'll learn, I'm sure, you probably do educational links as well while you're playing, do you, to explain where a song came from and that kind of thing?
1: Yeah, we do a lot of that. We've got quite a lot of repertoire to get through, so there's not too much talk, because we'd like to keep it on the music. But there'll be some interesting information about sources of things.
0: Any recording plans?
1: Well, it's interesting, actually, you say that. I recently did a session for somebody at Lightship 95 recording studio, which is kind of opposite the O2. It's quite an interesting recording studio, and I was just playing some fusion guitar, but there was a point where the guy said, oh, we need some Django chonking now. Can you do that, you know? And I said, oh, I'll do a bit of that. And then he was telling me that he's been recording some of the best more traditional Django players in London, the London Django Collective people, at that very studio.
0: Oh, okay.
1: So he's got all the good mics, and so that made me think, you know, if we're going to do it, that's where we're going to do it.
0: Yeah. There's another studio locally, I think it's in Hackney, the Premises Studio. Premises, a friend of mine, Viv Broughton, runs Premises. I've known Viv for a number of years.
1: Yeah, well, it used to be Dill Katz. Do you remember Dill Katz?
0: Yeah.
1: Great bass player.
0: Yeah.
1: Late and great,
0: So there's a lot of music around, a lot of music venues around, a lot of music recording venues around. Unfortunately, guys like you who can promote and sell and hopefully make a bit of a living and entertain people, more to the point, with the music. It's the entertainment factor, isn't it?
2: Yeah.
0: And Shrewsbury House here with the bar and the resources to give you a platform, and Maritime Radio to give you a further platform to advertise and market the thing. So, Hope and Simon, thanks ever so much for coming in this evening. It's been a great pleasure to see you and to hear you.
2: Thank you.
0: Next time we'll have to come do this again, probably on a cooler evening. We ought to perhaps bring the old guitar in next time.
1: Yeah, sure. I would have brought the guitar, but unfortunately, the heat in here would have made it go out of tune very quickly. So it probably would have been fighting a losing battle.
0: Yes, so we'll
1: do. I think Hope made up for it.
2: Oh, bless you.
0: Yes,
2: that's very generous of you. Thank you.
0: Night and day. Yes, what more can you say? The Cole Porter epic classic like that from Hope Augustus. Hope, thanks very much for your musical talent this evening. And hopefully we can entice another several dozen people to buy tickets for downstairs in Shrewsbury House tomorrow week to give you a full house to be entertained. Music to the ears, as it surely will be.
2: Thank you. Bye.
1: Thank you. Bye-bye now.
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3: 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Soul in the City.

The alternative version of Isn't It a Pity from Joe Harmon there. There were two different arrangements. One you heard after the break of about 10 minutes ago, and there's the second arrangement. Now we go to the charts of this week back in 1974. And what a way to open the chart show with this track here from George McRae. 11th week in, last week's number 4, this week's number 1 for George McRae. TK Records from Miami, Florida. Rock Your Baby. Summertime Sounds on Maritime Radio.

0: George McRae from TK Records down there in Miami, Florida, and Rock Your Baby, number one in the rhythm and blues charts this week back in 1974. Clive R here in Soul City on Maritime Radio, 96.5 FM on your local area to the southeast London and northwest Kent area on DAB Radio, and to the world streaming on maritimeradio.co.uk, also on the Maritime app, so Android and iPhone. Soul City through till 10. My thanks to Hope and to Simon from Manoush Reimagined, who are downstairs in the bar in Shrewsbury House, not tomorrow, but next Friday. And check the site either in Shrewsbury House, or we got tickets for your ticket for them for that great jazz come soul come good music type of evening here in Shrewsbury House. These messages and back with more good music from 1974. That is Night and the Pips after the news.
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12: Andy Burnham is one step closer towards becoming the next Labour leader and Prime Minister. The vast majority of Labour MPs have nominated him to replace Sir Keir Starmer, with 322 pledging their support. Next, the record for the most days with temperatures of 34 degrees Celsius has been broken. It's the eighth day this year that temperatures have passed 34, with 35.1 being recorded in Surrey this afternoon. The UK is sweltering in the third heatwave of the year, and Health Secretary James Murray says the NHS is also facing a challenging time.
13: The NHS is very used to stepping up around winter pressures, and that's well established as a part of the NHS. What I want to make sure we're well prepared for as well is heatwave pressures, and so some of my work has been to make sure the plans are in place to respond to heatwaves when they come.
12: The crisis in the Middle East is intensifying. Iran has launched new airstrikes, with neighbouring Jordan saying it shot down 8 missiles. And tributes are being paid to the Welsh singer Bonnie Tyler, who's died at the age of 75. That's the latest from Radio News Hub. I'm David Hall.
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12: It's a largely dry and clear evening for most places. Some cloud and rain will remain across northwest Scotland, though, but it's a warm night for many with a low of 15 degrees Celsius.
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16: Hi, this is Heather Hayward from the Cool Nuts. I love Soul City. Ooh, Clive R, Maritime Radio.

That is Night in the Pits from the soundtrack of the movie Claudine from 1974. On and on, sitting at number two on the Rhythm and Blues charts this week in 1974. Cry Wahoo in Soul City, number three in the charts. Finally Got Myself Together by The Impressions. And number four was Fish Ain't Biting by Lamont Dozier. Number five, Hughes Corporation. Rock the Boat.

fourth week on the charts this week, back in 1974. 10, 9, and this week number 5, the Hughes Corporation, Rock the Boat. Number 6, also fourth weekend for the Spinners. Atlantic Harmonies from the Spinners. I'll be around.

0: sits on the American Hot 100 R&B singles this week, like back in 1974, The Spinners and I'll Be Around. 7.
1: Fellas!
2: Yeah!
1: A brand new funk.
2: Tell us about it.
1: Brand new funk.
2: Yeah. All right.
1: If you want to get down with a bird,
0: James Brown.
1: Walk up and rap to us.
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1: Put your hand on the lower left arm.
0: My thing.
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1: Keep it up, baby.
0: And you got a hit record. Number 8 on the charts, 11 weeks in. This week back in 1974, My Thang, THANG. Nine was Eddie Kendrick, Son of Sagittarius. 10 was Tavares. 8 week on up from last week's number 12. Tavares and Too Late. Goes like this.

0: Tavares, Am I Too Late? Number 10 on the Rhythm and Blues charts this week, back in 1974. Am I Too Late? Clive R here in Soul City through till 10. These messages then back with Johnny Taylor.
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James Fee, Johnny Taylor, and Born Again in the Rhythm and Blues charts this week back in 1974. Where was it, Clive? I'm looking at the list and I can't say, hey, I've been Born Again number 13 on the charts. Number 14 was You Got My Soul on Fire by The Temptations. Number 15, Bobby Womack's isn't there. I'm looking for a love.

Bobby Womack, Looking for Love. I'm Looking for Love, originally by the Valentinos, his brother, his family group with the Womack family there, sitting at number 13 on the charts this week back in 1974.

That his name is Castella, C-A-S-T-E-L-L-A. I'm In You is the song title, new release in your download sites there here on Maritime Melody. Castella, I'm In You. We're now back to the charts of this week back in 1974. In tiny print. How do you feel the morning after is the title. Fourth week on for Moody Jackson there, sitting at number 17 on the charts this week in 1974.

Millie Jackson following on from the albums Caught Up and Still Caught Up and Muscle Shoals. 17 up and last week's 22 on the charts this week, 1974. How do you feel? The morning after. New birth at number 18 with Wildflower. Number 19, Margie Joseph. Southern Soul strung out,

0: 19 on the charts this week, back in 1974, the Billboard Hot Soul Singles. Margie Joseph recorded for Stax Records in Memphis and Strung Out. Cry Bar here in Soul City on Maritime Radio, Thursday evening through till 10. 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

Sideshow by Blue Magic from Philadelphia, sitting there at number 20 on the Rhythm and Blues charts this week, back in 1974. 2026, and just down the road from here in Thamesmead, is the Thamesmead Festival, August the 8th, I do believe, and that's a Saturday afternoon. And Southmere Park, Thamesmead, and starring there, coming on stage at about 6 p.m, is Natalie Williams. Will be Natalie Williams. And Julia Allison at Riot Squad sent me this to promote the fact that Natalie's there with her band, and it'll be a great show. Here's Natalie Williams, Inside My Love.

latest singer is Natalie Williams with the Soul Family. Have a residency at Ronnie Scott's once a month. Been the star show at the Thames Mead Town Show. Previous time, August the 8th weekend, I do believe. Free festival there in Thames Mead in Southmere Park. Natalie Williams there inside my love. Music there somewhere, Clive? She's coming. Or not. There's a CD there in the player.

0: lady's name is Shayla Prosper. S-H-A-I-L-A. Prosper, P-R-O-S-P-E-R-E. That thing. You on your download sites right now. Clive R here in Soul City, Thursday evening on Maritime Radio, live through till 10. 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
11: Andy Burnham is almost certain to become the next Labour leader and Prime Minister. The MP for Makerfield has received the backing of 322 Labour MPs as nominations for the leadership opened. Health Secretary James Murray says Mr Burnham will be good for Britain.
12: I'm really looking forward to him becoming Prime Minister. I think he has a hopeful, optimistic vision of the future. We can build on what we've done in the first 2 years of our government, but take it further with devolving power to local areas, making sure that people in every part of the country have a better life, and working together to deliver against our promises for the people in this country.
11: Amber heat health alerts have been extended to cover almost all of England. The warnings indicate the heat is likely to have a significant impact on health services and cause possible travel disruption. Oscar-winning actress Catherine Zeta-Jones says she's heartbroken that her friend Bonnie Tyler has died. The Welsh singer passed away unexpectedly at a hospital in Portugal. And FIFA have upheld the two-match ban on England defender Jarrell Kwanzaa. That's the latest from Radio News Hub. I'm David Hall.
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11: A small chance of showers developing throughout the morning in some areas, and they may turn heavy in the northwest. Otherwise, most places will be dry and sunny. Another hot day with a high of 34 degrees Celsius.
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Don Covey, we call it the Muscle Shoals, Alabama. It's better to have and don't need than need and don't have, which is a philosophy that life goes well to replicate. And whereas Zach Clive is sitting here at number 21 on the charts this week back in 1974. 22, The Four Tops, One Chain Don't Make No Prison. 25 was Cool and the Gang and Hollywood Swinging, both of which missed my collection. As did Bolero by War at 24. 25, Be Thankful for What You Got, William Devane. 26, Solomon Burke, Midnight and You. Rufus at 27, Tell Me Something Good. And I have got a record here for Miami, Florida. 11th week in for Betty Wright. Up from 27 to 20, what's this number, Clive? 37 to 28. Betty Wright, play the music, Clive. Secretary. Get not.

28 on the charts this week, back in 1974. Betty White from the Miami studios of Heavenly Stone and TK and Secretary Clybar here in Soul City. And about some months, during most months of the year, I go to a place called The Birdcage, which is a talent show in the West End of London, done by Juliet Matthews. And last time I missed it, had another event to go to. And I miss seeing a lady called Suze Harper, S-U-Z-E-H-A-R-P-E-R. She sent me some tracks. So this is one superb track for a Thursday evening soul show. Suze Harper and Lovers Lament.

Lady's name is Suze, S-U-Z-E, Harper. Lover's Lament, superb, soulful song. I'm going to try and get Suze in for a PA here in Maritime Studios in due course. But there she was, star of the Birdcage a couple of weeks ago in London, Suze Harper, Lover's Lament. Cryvar here in Soul City on Maritime Radio this Thursday. And Billboard Hot Soul Singles this very week back in 1974. We're heading now to Chicago, I do believe, and Ecstasy, Passion and Pain are the group. It's a quartet, quintet, one lady and five gentlemen. Barbara Roy is the lead vocalist with Ecstasy, Passion and Pain. Good things don't last forever. 30 on the charts this week in 1974.

Well, that record was in fact out of New York, and next is the Passion and Pain featuring the lead voice of the lady singer Barbara Roy. The album was called, what was it called? It was just an eponymous album at the time. Good Things Don't Last Forever, the hit single there, at number 30 on the charts this week back in 1974. B.B. King at 31, Who Are You? The Shylights Will Never Be Any Peace Till War, Till God's At the Conference Table, convoluted title there at 32. 33, Your Love... Ah, there's such a small print on this. 33 is this one. OJ's. This is the album version. We'll play a shortened version. For Love of Money, Pedro Prince, National Records.

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0: 34, down from last week's 27, Aretha Franklin, I'm in love. And there's this week, back in 1974, Flybar here in Soul City, staying with Atlantic and with the ladies, and Roberta Flack this time. In the album Feel Like Making Love, why not have the title track? 53 up to 35, shooting up the charts.
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Sure, I'm making dreams come true. Wistful Soul on a Thursday evening from Roberta Flack from the album of the same title, Feels Like Making Love. 53 up to 35 this week in 1974. The Independents were at 36 with Arise and Shine. Choosing Up on You by the Dramatics was at 37. But main ingredient of here, 38 up from 55. Happiness is just around the corner. Lead voice Donald McPherson, the main ingredient.

Little Milton on Stax and Behind Closed Doors, following on from his range of hits on Chess throughout the early 1960s and mid-60s into the early 70s. Behind Closed Doors from the Charlie Rich songbook, of course, 46 on the charts. Coming up to date now, Shemekai Copeland with a new album on Alligator Records called America's Child. Ain't Got Time for Hate, Shemekai Copeland.

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0: And then your album on Alligator called America's Child. Live are in Soul City, Maritime Radio this Thursday, live through till 10. 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
1: I need it, baby, 7 days a week. I ain't never, baby.
0: Almost a Caribbean Islands flavour. And the album Mood, Heart and Soul, Joe Simon, and having the best time of my life. And Clive R here in Soul City, also having the best time of my life, playing this and great music, including this new album. The lady's name is Leanne Atherton. Drinking that wine.

0: Interesting gospel blues album from Leanne Atherton. The album's called Good God. Drinking that wine. More interesting to come back to when we used to come, but not before we head back to 1974, the Montclairs out of Shreveport, Louisiana. Mellow balladry for 10 to 9 on a 10 to 10 on Thursday evening. Make up for lost time. The Montclairs.
1: Yeah.
0: 59 on the charts this week back in 1974.

0: Moncler's at 59 on the chance has been back in 1974. Make up for lost time. Time to squeeze one more in for the new ranks. The lady's name is Minnie Manchester.
1: Now I lay me down to sleep.
0: I know nothing.

Know Nothing was the title. Millie Manchester was the singer. Closing out another edition of Soul City. I've been Clive, while you've been great. We've been in the charts of this week in 1974. A smattering of recent soul and blues releases. And in the first hour, the guest chatter and a brief interlude of fine music. From Hope Augustus and Simon on the guitar. That's relating to the Manoush Reimagined show downstairs in Shrewsbury House bar. Not tomorrow, but next Friday. 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Tickets available now. Coming at 10, after the news, is Alan Hare in live sessions. I've been Clive. Are you been great? Talk to you next Thursday, 7 to 10, live on the radio with studio guests Olivia and Olivia with their new recordings. Thanks for listening. Have a great week and bye for now.

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5: Andy Burnham is one step closer towards becoming the next Labour leader and Prime Minister. The vast majority of Labour MPs have nominated him to replace Sir Keir Starmer, with 322 pledging their support. Next, Iran has targeted American assets in Kuwait, Bahrain and Qatar in response to a series of attacks by the US military. Observers in the Middle East have reported a dramatic drop in the number of ships travelling through the Strait of Hormuz after a wave of renewed airstrikes. The UN is calling for calm. Here's its spokesman, Stefan Dujarric.
6: This tit-for-tat needs to stop. A return to diplomacy is urgently needed for the sake of stability in the region, for the sake of global stability.
5: Amber heat health alerts have now been extended to cover almost all of England. Temperatures have once again soared to in excess of 35 degrees Celsius. And Karolina Mukova has beat Coco Gauff to reach the final of Wimbledon. That's the latest from Radio News Hub. I'm David Hall.
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5: A small chance of showers developing throughout the morning in some areas, and they may turn heavy in the northwest. Otherwise, most places will be dry and sunny. Another hot day with a high of 34 degrees Celsius.
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Welcome to the Real Vision Radio Show with Alan here. That was Black Gloss Wardrobe there, Saigon to My Living, or Saigon to My Living. No acting today, just catching up with loads of stuff I got sent. Just had a nice holiday for a week in Wales, and of course, I've come back to over 200 emails, so it's always appreciative of you sending emails and songs to play, and I will get round to all of you, but there is a big, big backlog of stuff. Here's Blind Dead, 23 they are called, and this is You Are the Universe.

Doghouse Rose there, Born to Break Even, and before that, Delta High, All My Love. And so you're listening to the live sessions, just catching up with loads of acts I get sent. I always appreciate it, and I get sent so much stuff, so there is a huge back. So please bear with me. Here's Ed Cousins, Have You Ever Seen the Rain?

Cessay, they're called. Well, I think that's how you pronounce them. Spelt C-E-S-T and then a C-A. Just Go, that track's called. And before that, The Taut, Satisfied. I always like this one now from Gon Von Zola. This is a track called Comfortable. And you're listening to the live sessions with Alan here. Don't forget, a lot of these acts are unsigned and only get played on shows like this. The song.

Brian Houston with Summer's Coming. Well, it certainly is, and it's certainly here, isn't it? And before that, Gon Von Zola, Comfortable. Here's something from Martyrs now. This is Drowning Days.

one of those football songs, The Light Show. Plan for the World Cup, Come on England. Before that, Simon Morley, I Feel Better Now. Here's some indie rock from Taxi Girls. This is Secret Handshake.

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10: Andy Burnham is almost certain to become the next Labour leader and Prime Minister. The MP for Makerfield has received the backing of 322 Labour MPs as nominations for the leadership opened. Health Secretary James Murray says Mr Burnham will be good for Britain.
11: I'm really looking forward to him becoming Prime Minister. I think he has a hopeful, optimistic vision of the future. We can build on what we've done in the first 2 years of our government, but take it further with devolving power to local areas, making sure that people in every part of the country have a better life, and working together to deliver against our promises for the people in this country.
10: Amber heat health alerts have been extended to cover almost all of England. The warnings indicate the heat is likely to have a significant impact on health services and cause possible travel disruption. Oscar-winning actress Catherine Zeta-Jones says she's heartbroken that her friend Bonnie Tyler has died. The Welsh singer passed away unexpectedly at a hospital in Portugal. And FIFA have upheld the two-match ban on England defender Jurel Kwanzaa. That's the latest from Radio News Hub. I'm David Hall.
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10: A small chance of showers developing throughout the morning in some areas, and they may turn heavy in the northwest. Otherwise, most places will be dry and sunny. Another hot day with a high of 34 degrees Celsius.
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Ross Osteen Band, Stolen Car, and before that, Soft Cotton Candy, Hippo's Circus. Here's some nice, mellowy, folky stuff from Julia Greenberg. Sometimes in the Sea, it's called.

Nice one there from Stem called Hello, and before that we had Julia Greenberg, Sometimes in the Sea. Here's Mirrorglass now, Secretly Admitting to Murder.

Lisa Capella there, Take Me Higher, and before that we had Mirror Glass, Secretly Admitting to Murder. Hey, listening to the live sessions with Alan here, no acting, just catching up with loads of stuff I get sent and a lot of unsigned acts. Here's Link Wills, You Don't Want Saving.

Midland Railway there, Hair Song. And before that, Ben P. Williams, Time to Show Yourself a Little Love. His Little Men, they're called now. They did a live session the other year for me. This is a new track from them called Billy.

0: Billy Spanton there, White Clouds Coming. And before that, Little Man with a track called Billy Angels. And you've been listening to Live Sessions with Alan Hare. Don't forget, there's a Live Sessions Facebook page. 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Till next week, take care. Bye for now.
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13: Andy Burnham is one step closer towards becoming the next Labour leader and Prime Minister. The vast majority of Labour MPs have nominated him to replace Sir Keir Starmer, with 322 pledging their support. Next, Iran has targeted American assets in Kuwait, Bahrain and Qatar in response to a series of attacks by the US military. Observers in the Middle East have reported a dramatic drop in the number of ships travelling through the Strait of Hormuz after a wave of renewed airstrikes. The UN is calling for calm. Here's its spokesman, Stefan Dujarric.
14: This tit-for-tat needs to stop. A return to diplomacy is urgently needed for the sake of stability in the region, for the sake of global stability.
13: Amber heat health alerts have now been extended to cover almost all of England. Temperatures have once again soared to in excess of 35 degrees Celsius. And Karolina Muchova has beat Coco Gauff to reach the final of Wimbledon. That's the latest from Radio News Hub. I'm David Hall.
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13: A small chance of showers developing throughout the morning in some areas, and they may turn heavy in the northwest. Otherwise, most places will be dry and sunny. Another hot day with a high of 34 degrees Celsius.
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7: Andy Burnham is almost certain to become the next Labour leader and Prime Minister. The MP for Makerfield has received the backing of 322 Labour MPs as nominations for the leadership opened. Health Secretary James Murray says Mr Burnham will be good for Britain.
8: I'm really looking forward to him becoming Prime Minister. I think he has a hopeful, optimistic vision of the future. We can build on what we've done in the first 2 years of a government, but take it further with devolving power to local areas, making sure that people in every part of the country have a better life, and working together to deliver against our promises for the people in this country.
7: Amber heat health alerts have been extended to cover almost all of England. The warnings indicate the heat is likely to have a significant impact on health services and cause possible travel disruption. Oscar-winning actress Catherine Zeta-Jones says she's heartbroken that her friend Bonnie Tyler has died. The Welsh singer passed away unexpectedly at a hospital in Portugal. And FIFA have upheld the two-match ban on England defender Jurel Kwanzaa. That's the latest from Radio News Hub. I'm David Hall.
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7: A small chance of showers developing throughout the morning in some areas, and they may turn heavy in the northwest. Otherwise, most places will be dry and sunny. Another hot day with a high of 34 degrees Celsius.
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